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0: And they shall be unto me for a people, for a praise, and for a name, and even for a glory, that my people would not hear of what concord has Christ with Belial, and of what agreement has the temple of God with idols. Wherefore come out from amongst them.

0: 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Come unto the blood of sprinkling that speaketh better things than that of Abel. O church, as in the days of Adam, Jehovah Adonai has visited his people in the cool of the day.
1: Hello,

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Fiano Payan Show, one now within Kratro Abesma Panis Way. Na ne odi kind and Kratro Abesma Panis on your Kwame Kansan. Na odin Kratro ni fi Japan and a buy. Na de Kwame e Kanano Payina and say. Just say me watching and pay. Na oho te say. Sin yamia to me ho ye pa. Just say, I don't pay the GDN Simbin America. What's what would I be a horn over a nutrition? No, what you're saying, Kafo? What's the baby over at the Sandy Peguma Omu to crying? Not on one bass who was saying, Mobi. What's saying, somebody drew baby in Asrochi? Huma El Bonyasa Ketua. 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Wasn't the Akrada Kaitia one said the old Chisano, a yammy papa. The old Chisano, me papa don't know. The worker said, just a minion yamimujidio, the Viasi and the wise and Shemabi a Timono, and found the absorption by Bako. The Okra Viasin, ye papa. When it and some Makwam and Kansa, their money me free Japan. Elder Joseph Anani de Free Holland, dear be a den hag. Was Elder Eric Ose Kabana, be Muachiano pay. But you also Edda, was now want to say, Yabia Dom Behoye. Was Edda, Miguswa me bon payo, Saint Yanko Pomfes Capudio no more. So bon pay, Saint Yami Mamma Quatintin, made you free me some bemu. 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

Francis Ampofo, what if you bring if you take room? I say UK memo. I said that I go pram Liverpool since what kind of and champion. I'm name here in Napukuya Ibutua Yeti. I said then Yamitum Funshawati. And you must want your mail that will bread your kada. A ready bishop of Ankasa. In your eye, a bomb by your mouth. Mr. Boateng and Sudi for UK bring if you take room. The Mr. Boateng, the money in your say, or said that you two or children as you have one empire. The empire which is your food in the small bomb by your mom one say, Yenna Jaw was wrong. Do you want it? Wahinimura? Now, Penya was as so say, yeah, was wrong. Me dance was in my dear Diane. Say, yep, bonny be a rather fetch a yay. Said, yeah, what the chair one not what day in a canoe. But see, I'm sorry, I'm not praying. I watch him a rather and for you, consul your body. If you must sing your name, when in summer, Mr. Boateng, the money if you bring if you take room. Could you do to us if you attack him, Memo? Was that the praise the Lord? Was your dove uncle? You do not be a man who fit attack him, Memo? Was your dead radio as a pass or ma at the chip for Achi? Yashen now, what you frassy? Was it at the back when he is here, Raddy? The whole hot and the whole Ahobambo Ninshira. Was that that once in Yaku Provincial? Didn't mean Kanye in Yaku Flim. Juma wo ye na nwode na Awurade Yankopon enhyira wo. Charles Entry awo no krona ebi fe na ofa ata wo difi itri mabu. Was a good morning e do say. Was ye denja mi asepa. Awurade abie da wo froso di ache yen. Was ye da ye twa wo. Someone who are DN Yaminamuswaya, whatever. Was there the witness who are tear for a trivia man, Sam was here. But all Ghana, anyone now with the Ghana. The dear dancer no probia, sorry. Over Pensam Penya made the Namuswa, what they banity. Was there the empire, me bomb, you know, Nancy, Yanko Poma, and was like a nozzle.

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A cousin Yamisamid, the media Yamediani. And a premier change Yamisaman Yamed Namuswa won one. I would yabray. Was it no number my fee you? When the minister. At the Madia money you free. It's a memo. Enoch, what if you bring if you take room? Send a Enoch, Eddie Free Bruni if you take room, my money ain't. Was that be much you? Now we imagine my own to say, Yamia Dom the Hording. The Hording chairman. Was that a year train you? 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

way free nana bubi onu si di free broni fite krom onyamiye ni mi UK for ana me bomo baso was a Bible professor. Good morning. Now what to say nyamiya dome hoye was Yehovah no waye ni nyo mani biyo mabaye was a letter you're not cut yet for home and was our major damonachian was the incident Kennedy da when the bamba with the tree of Braboso was a professor but you're pushing in a ketuad casino was a question is that you're pushing in a change that would be brave.

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Baby, I wish you be a dominant torso. So we are a dosa listen now, Quenty, or dominant torso. What do we use to demo also? But you praise the Lord. That Eric was a I said that trench then what is so fast I create so chiana eat it off for padness. 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

0: wana oton kraba e ne bika bosome vo fre nyame di asase ye ne bi so kan na wo chwo fra ewurade nyankopon di oguram na ebi so chire e na wo bi so di amaye ati asafo nyankopon di aka ho ano pe wengi na hunam pesa me no bel no yehwene de ewurade ase na wo twini and I'm no free now watching us say. And ye yin yin yin yin yin yin yin yin yin yin yin yin yin yin yin yin yin yin yin yin yin yin yin yin yin yin yin yin yin yin yin yin
1: yes, why?
0: If you are crying back in the Yanni Bago, Barbara was something and the Bako and Tiasi. For a Santa Catchers or Dumankumu at Damasako. And a sign the Yanko Pop or program Yasinoso. Then when you see a few films, they say Yanko Ponatum. 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Never had the Adam, what you can't, Yasifuo.

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Wadana si wo hon. On is a memory day chair with a big jaw mukrunum crying. A last hour the share in the doff when him. The coffee and him now, yes, some abano. Uko and Solini be crowd, the sassamis of God in the other crowd. A dunifa baby, a blaye jamam and a crying. 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Was one nuna ma wenyina, ya ho. 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

0: 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Now what you mooning in there, Biaconta finished you at the best in the Cassia da Enra. Biaconta, Rasa would do a wee ye, officer would do a wee, Papa Cuyani Cladie, she a fruit do a comu, a draw doy. You don't buy just a now, Bobbony be new Cremana. 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And the crab by saying, It's a fuka crack, I wouldn't am crew without a cow. Yes, when you're meba, Miniano Koya, and yes, be a minin Tamuchio, back with the cab, back with the Nichi. One will tremua and walk across all. The committee at the other so. Dummy, you are war, war, war. Guys, I'm not in the yard, yes, me, mommy. Shadows would diminuate at them, say, or on a more reform.
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0: As a mimi was done, we're wondering what that done a mini and a chemo. But we're trying to get a man or what a crossway. I didn't for you to be judged at home.

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Yeah, Obi one my Ditun Kalan, Obi to Miss Susun, what a one, what you need to move soon. A Shia Wosu in Nintiasi. A dear friend is Suhunu. Oh, when the iron on one castle, I mean. Your common general and your Bibian Hano. It's either soon now the end of the one with you. I'm sure I'm not paying you soon be Bessia Yen soon a rather than I say. Oh, by your dad, that's it. Trevor Obi to be Sugu Obiso. It be a dear be obedia yellow new Sugu the soul. The other Tom Revy Quedim, but then in Yabo. Oh, why you be Biamana canon who Sugu or so? Now, the Pemin Beso Besu Sumunu. The most will be Besu Dia Sugu Yankopon, I say. I didn't name a many person. Did you find a Casapa? Yes, will be a woo, and now Duff will be a Quajao. And yet a free Sumba. Did you swat in the flesh and all? At the Sumba. So Obia, you will be being a Yenia. And what me soon? The soon we are no come once some year is she and Nipadia Nuno. I did be a all year. Bonibia or team. Oh, that be one ma. When I would never rather pa a tattoo of Christopher wanted it through pa. If be a best was swimming yammy pa, nebia no bonibia tunnel. When I umper bonin while your Quran, Ubis a Jenny soon. Hey, it mean me free me crunchy. Ubes afi with me susa baby won kro ompese bi okru bete ko asemwe be manati obegao e du bezo tu se baby suan wa me panadim boni a waye no ho e ti passe obinso wa boni a watimu no ompe kon wa hwe dwama ya wo bopa wonim se bese nipadua ba ye de se wan ko ya da bran kra ni di Best Okoyan would know also. To travel by what I was a bunny and mimper and a mammy yet. Nanny Yaw, Nanny Yawgra, and to a Yay Yin one at home. Did you pa one of one war with that? One of what you war home and Manantian and Catesiano will be wild and in your crown on pet. Boom mental by your best one at home. There's no bumpaya on mana science a sack of y'all. Bamin Fanfim Sebia Wood, the end of year, and Crawford, what you want when you want that. The Babua Pans, a ya won't quantize them. Number two, in Funyin, Bonnie, in the war with TV, so nay, Facebook money, TikTok money, I don't know. So this one what this I mean here. And Shakura. Go baby no for mu ye no en na mu awo. 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

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Yes, sir, or some Nasaka clan, but be who ye in Crassia ni adnese. Sebia obi ya bunny. Ne be any pan bunny or quay ya an cheno. Obi any wa. Ubes any pan obia or the soon a copresade air dao, your house or so. 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Open the was a Canadian to send the Indian Penny Agro Crow. Indian Penny Agodi Bonnet Pay to us and they see ya. Now she did not be Simpam Pam Pam, you'll be that you know. Took when yourself will be in Timomra, Ball Shushia Wosuna, Utun of Shinning Kunai, catches a man you beam. 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Was a sky of fire crow to me? Massa on a pursue when you're men, I say what? When you have babu tear jamemu, Okoban, why a bassa? The old radio, so you're tin some bibri, Nani and Persia do be at some better than 50 years old. The Debway Beck will be at some cry, you flan and toma. You moody penny, the young chamber be crazy yet. Ye flan and to massa be your obedient and every last night, mini mini baby bonk of all. 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
1: Now, what do you want to say? 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Was some dream. I don't want to come here. Yes, you know we know. That pair for me like in a we know. But they are so to our mouth. What was some dream. You are the one that said, didn't you say so? What do I want? Plan what the chair? And up here, Obi and Jim was saying, "Rather than a bunny, a bechenana." Baby, so that don't work. What say he? So bunny na ye se damna ma. Obi kura mna ye fitaze suchrema. Obi na we na achna na. And na ye bunny kesi ye. And up here, what the chema would do? Rather kama. Abim for watch Bible mono theology and such the word yes a san sanctioni basu crevence ne. Yes, question ho. Na enu na fallacy fumu bakon a 2 years upon. Na ye babe babim. I want pa fallacy nia and that de what I say. And a fallacy nia to yamepon. But they rather koi. Na otia di diano. And obebia o krumo or ba weni diama. Bible say. 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

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Ana menaso. Na obeyi die. 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Na obeyi die. If it's a me ba hey, when ya me naho fear, when ya me naho fear, one for a wo ans, let me tell him the obey dear. What the emushi sham, ya mu be yao, emushi sham, a slaminaho. It's a mere radimison, and a bunny and a soca cran, obey bunny and a so. That the bunny in the show, what is our bunny in that channel? Yes, you can't send reasons of policy for us as what Tim Kuya to Jim. Find it with Yawa de Boniche. Find it with Yawa de Boniche. When TV da. Say yes, you do about the body channel. Oh, when is what you're the boy any pa? Said you're Simon Akayano. So you're deep for Gomez Obey the boy any pa. One tears is Obio yet the boy any. No one knew when they're ready the boniache. And no premises open no one quad ya boni bia. And you can't crack a biano. Ready the ache. And now the betchow.

shall not make catch us a beam from the beach, say, and Sanchani Basso, and now Satan, you see, when near Sana a beam from the beach, the one I genuine. Last time, you know, Candela, some say you cry and you to cry and tank or so. We are moving, say, that dear Buyan, you, that the other yay. It's one man not domination, yes, so. The woman was obey a city and then you wouldn't want bump for swam mount. What the others are wounded the years to be we. The world we are master cost of bunny moon. 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Maminia from Cromemao. Fiamin Pai was an opaque binuma. I am a set up the radio refimo. Baby, I wanted to bring a man cow. Where you were from? But then the son of the door. Wouldn't you know that you're saying what? Wouldn't you know that you're bunny? You wouldn't that? Be your points number two, baby. I'm managing of cry. Dinner, the caution. Nipa Ben, yes, I did not. Nipa Ben, the tone and suffering, yes, where did the Falesini? Yeah, jaten huno no wati. Jaten huno no. Eto me metina radio so amasun ba kwa meta kapa. Fine. Me some ye Pentecost ni e yima hoa hoa. 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Konfo bi o man tem okra to na wonchi ano. Yes, you will be pa. New present of Felicity in a friend of the Dianco, Quadda, the Catchero. Uncle Fubaco Mutti, yes, you bravo bear Yasano, and your fallacy for that an a queer could be a honum, the queer is a fallacy, one moment the kind. Sadducees, zero, and now you are my Yukubi. Sakuku and our own home hires your party to the fallacy for. Just what we young crop for be bea hunting, my own. Be bea hunting, fallacy for. Now, but we are seeing the bea am kind of fallacy for boo, we are see. The trooper. 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Obey in the demono. Woman, ya clon creature will be ya. No, my dear Bakwe, ya me tank cry say. Do be your beer or want some cat. It is like for the sin in the beer will team on a prayer. And some dab can want to be yao. One tobacco cry. Baby, I want no for me. Baby, I will mistake be. Test be a nurse and can we yako two bakubino a honk one or picky fallacy for one who one who she have for swan on quad wapo fallacy for Tinamas or young crop flash a haunted my own minim minim fallacy ni but just a minim minim oh minim channel test ya way the hey ya who has some wabaka fallacy ni. 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

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You rather yes, Chris or Toyen. Yanina, what are you, Mateno? 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Benyananka waliana so. But would you not punati bomb, but won't near Mabia what tassel what denomono? Won't mean you that you are to? Won't mean Finano? 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new will you share now for a question is so friend on call beba your copen because an apostle a dream and yet to the jump up brano bejo yako crusade through what a corner the jimmy jnaso what jia in your foot what jia yalim for years with your one sem it's a mouth for better tragedies and the young man, oh yes, in Sabo, said there would to be our pill. When you, what man are we are now? And Madden was saying, what were we yes to do, what pill? Departed was saying, what cool we are saying? Oh, Kumunipa, a Kenny Yanka, you would deny you, but got a pill. Invite and what? Kachen ya when the team is that invite no. Tibu no mama yamu too holy. 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

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My name is Pesuya, and the baby I went to Bonia Kudro. A rather some kinds of offering over, but catch the rather say rather than minimum. Me kwa na nimse bia me ba wonye me ba no pɔm me musa sɛ me ba bo ba gye me dia awurade me de me ho aba me nie awurade me da wase bompa ye fa wo shi nyame nsama me. 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

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Robbie him in, could be him. So be Nadia to one of her. Catch your brother. 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That's your man who am crowing your crab at him. A child is a mokronubium. It's ready and chasso. Baby Bompire, ma, a running young upon me Bompire, no paper, Yamati of Funyan Ashawansa. Watch a young person soon, Naya say. 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Well, rather the betcha on Kaibi Mukura. Yet was it, no was some our catch saying, well, don't be Jesus Christ a demo, and I'm a bomb pie, neck, amen. 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You almost can't get on, say. I am your brother, boss man, who free more memory, the Katan, that you acquired us all. 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But you know me, I don't know how to do it. Luke chapter 7, 36 to 50. 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I can count it in prison. I can count it in prison. One day, my mom was saying, I'm going to go to the house. But you know, I'm going to go to the house. I'm going to go to the house. I'm going to go to the house. Manage the Kumle district. I will make the man patemo. 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Pastor Jaba. Yeah, Masimuya. 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
2: 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Wa wo sinsu chu tre two moja kujak P toothpaste and any mouthwash and a winya. 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Original pro code ni be yi pepuni tipa ye. Free was so, Ama also so, wet me and Yahoo, Chester, Kojak, a chance, dear, Edda, so, what will me I be brie, who can she drag lane, crank, Kumasi Tamale, Takradi, 0244-559597.
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3: Yes, and to a Rabank PLC, yeah, but see your future our vision. What on Obama will be the year, sick as same bejana brani, be our savings account for Sikani C, and for Swabe Basso, Susu account, Romba Bejo, Pepposi on Mamma on Tem, current account, on be a man crown cranny in Yuma, Utimi sign check room, which is a kind of foul phone, so edgy overdrafting in a, on the SME loans are basses, okay. Om the boy, you men kumani at Dantemo, Emma Mutsletrem, where you mum. Every 100 Ghana cities there could be acquired and to a banker. Would me to assess na bank in Uranum, Wabekahu. Om where you su jim, while ton su jim, KJT umba baby, or 2 for 30 in Wono. Born Rebaku or Bant, my race course, Jim Denya Media, Santa se runabout. For 0541-943-586.
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0: Abo Nunsia, ah, yeah, peace. 104.3 FM. 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Your worship house, Wabeka Janshinakra. 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
2: Believe in yourself, have patience for destiny, give it a solid foundation and let it stand. Don't look down on somebody because of his current circumstance. Accommodate the person, tolerate, manage relationship. I was able to go to secondary school because of relationship. In this life, it is a friend who will speak for you, who would render a tongue of good report in your favor. When your adversaries gather, it is a friend who will speak for you. You may not be there. In fact, a lot of the negative things that are said about you, you will not even get the opportunity of hearing. You need that good friend who will stand for you and make your destiny happen. So if you are here, build relationship, network, that will save you someday.
0: On my for Alexander Fenya Mark and Amanansuha or Sansu Church Mude Chile Wamwa Brabonia Manyosem. 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Me on fanny se eye nanwa diene bikeke, yokoko shia ye kutye ye yetie ye yenum, ya prato baby, womu fem banchi womu komu, womu chichene tesembran semfem matabra bono hon na niema ebeko yama won.
2: You are beginners. Life is complicated. Don't expect any easy life ahead of you. Life will test you. The society you join, you belong to, this fraternity, MPP will test you. Don't think everything will be easy. You go through trials. It is your God, your relationship that will carry you through. So take it as your watchword. It's only through this that you can survive. And that day, when it comes, and you start enjoying, remember that it was this afternoon, this day, that I shared that life experience.
0: On my young for Alexander Fenyo Marking, Kumasi Technical University, ne Jabwe course, so Caleb Kodra Day, and a Diamani Bui Ebaye.
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0: However, severe flooding that occurred in Accra and Tema exposed us. The greater trouble is that whenever law enforcers move to act, as with recent demolition exercises in Accra waterlands, Ghanaians tend to rally in sympathy for those affected. Our anxiety centers on the investments they may lose, often overshadowing the reasons for enforcement.
1: Professor Isaac, we are saying, I'm an answer, ha, okay, be the chair say, sir, ye hun bibi, ye bon quantina hun say, a dear way, a bit me a si, a ye. 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Na ye tuana monia, ye de beswa no, and also, ye de bedan de near. 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
1: No grand lecture, no ebim. 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
7: 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Centro Steel Limited, the Best Performance Award, Emmanuel 2023. And I'm one who at the Creator Truck, and in the trailer. Centro Force had the Award to Creator Pinnacle 2024, the car and the car. And Centro Sine Juma Dainty, I'm the Best Performance Award, and Emmanuel 2025. As I had one who at the Creator Truck, and in the trailer, no, as I can. And as some of some the best customer award man 2023 super Samsung the best distributor 2023 mano she na na kwa company limited the head office no ewo mazini road ewo kumasi heye na sanu so same also 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
11: 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Odi negotiate in Ghana so. 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
23: Evira, me want you, Evira.
24: Yes, son. Yes, son.
25: Machi, Evira. If you are a on you so.
24: Hey, Ebra, and first I'm so. What? Ebra, first such yummy. No.
25: What's up, Pepe?
24: Hey, oh, what was he? With the men person if you rabbit con.
23: If you write, what do you cross the bow?
24: Evradi. 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
23: Yep, Pompaye.
24: Evradi Castro. 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It was a so bad shower crab, I can put Winyak. onipa da sene timi koto this way chocolate drink wana na yire ne ma edi suwe shia chwebia num anopa nubia wasadi bia shifrijim wamako school panwa wasamba bi yia num enumpure sene enke enye tashu mupa enye enokure ne fie ura beti ha anopa diw ewe diw enyumre dia monu mako dew mo mame na mubia ma sura kwa transfer ende mse ye kosumi
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5: Amen. 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Now the Oban Wabegu Sika Sam Amway Mobo Mobo de, eh, or no, the essential damwa, and unsi anopay. For Hobam and Vima Ra Bank Limited, Yang Naya number one Ra Bank any womo, no one sumu ye, now also a few words in me de ye. Ya wo amebo to loan na, eh, ya bossy on the mankro for toka. 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Fre 0202-030-060 ena 0501-579621.
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5: 17. What it dino? Samsung Galaxy A17. And the A series papa pano. And then I told say, hey, where they matophone? I'm matophone. When him say, nay, yeah, we are see. I have videos, I have pictures. I ain't, you try the good baby, the kaya dee. And in gong got offone, I will try and he say, ho ya, ebe. Or how could I wound no? Yep, Samsung Galaxy A17. Ucha fe, back as a nipano. Now what you know, saying. And the bed in fear, pu mashwa. What you saw pictures. In your videos ni the energy pan say a trani ye and unya sa cinematic photos ni videos na openo. Obaka se professional set as ye said that prepare ni the camera saba. Na ye phone now. Na uto eye Samsung Galaxy A17 na. Uyi camera ni sin chenya. Eye powered by Gemini AI. 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Samsung Care Plus. 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

Finger licking good, but you two crispy tenders, one juicy piece of chicken, a fee. So watch yourself to come on. Hey, who do you say? The bush of food, Johnny, well, one. Now, the GNA. Ama woke up by the commentary, they bro ya boy for me so can one. Ama Ubenya can Dave Investment Limited, Omede come out natural shower gel, dear bar. And also, you know, Europe, across six flavors, how you tune to my bumana tasoya coconsua. Nome, come up, Kumasa Technica Investing, so as a bra, Ukra D7 ever, I'm a core subject, you know, media pursue PhD, masters, bachelor's, diploma, and after programs outdoor. Compute Ghana, excitement, euphoria, and two. Quality crystal clear television. Oh yeah, so any home appliances are. Otoni emane duru 1000 Ghana. Yemo kuji lazan jet eligri and akwambose laptops. Edi akamo. Amuzi abastanta so. Edi amuzi pi di aba. Eritwiti sexually transmitted diseases. And amfi krampono. Ama ban a garlic na. E garlic mixture na so no. Menstrual pains. Ebe idi efi wadi ama. Now yem yari ringi na answer ako. Yo Spanish garlic mixture na so onuma. And on super bowl. Now fi ama retentive memory and Africa Finco Gel Limited and so boy we bro most supply construction materials and answer building materials any day and which I'm a Yebenyam I lost in a bar center we must work on the law care mixture and so they are about what for we I can be and your day a fast track sports and a walk up coming training in know and so at a boy at the bravo wabu buano baby will be a young co I'm on a quick ones in the poker while we get exclusives are wanu sidi ni nina adiba banenwa brazo enso etroma no way etchomo bomo kaminwa wanu so nchimante Bruno Gomarash enya penalty ama 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one of some Eddie Agunetima, Onimbo, and a child of Vini, and Tina Coach, and Bruno Gomaras, and some of penalty, in fact, penalty not Bernum, not a year, no more Nat, no more. Continue Sabia, one of Vinny no journey from responsibility, and what you call on Chilotiaka as a Bruno Gomaras on a castle, some penalty, no one of someone instead of Vinicius, Joseph Pazaro de Oliveira Junior, Enra, Alan Boots, Holland, Enya, two goals, Emma, just 79th, 98th minute, Emma, Nema Dos Santos Silva Junior, also no, ever said 90 plus 10 penalty, Emma Brazil, Fano Lusu, 2-1, I gave them. And so no, it's me corner we know. My main enfant just said Nema, the Santos of Virginia, Yadia, Warita from International Football, Emmanuel, Casimiro Mo, and a Rafa Bloody Jazz Rafinha Mo, and a normal console, Bernum, Wabra, Nua Triasuman, and Swatter, the El Pram Wabra, Woman from Etchimia Fumo, Namproso, and Richie World Cup quarterfinal. For the first time in 36 years, the chance of Nomako, 8 straight appearances are, Nam quarterfinal. And so much me a kakobwa. We're the first time in 36 years. Woman so Antiman Richard the quarterfinals. The last time wa woman reached quarterfinals. So a date back the year 1990 wa bra runner 16 and Argentina. The Barcelona is a woman from a free sabrange. A dia woman in Brazil. Woman coning in a via and Ravda. Woman so a film where no a abdija. And so forever. Mamma funny just the first time ever. Yanyam Brazil.
watching it 5 times. Germany are watching it 4 times. Omunyina no. Enchimim ankwada quarter finals. Where you predin Kenya. Womuya 2 most successful countries. Aramu are the quarter final stages of the World Cup no. And also the first time wa. And also ABS wa. Woman did Brazil and Germany. Woman so I can goodbye at that tournament today. Woman so do many chemo fear.

0: no, and so I am dete for the bar. Yet in an answer the amount of broso, and so coffee and rather what bra, no way. I'm much on a monso romo, or the quarter final stages are. Yet in an answer, who am deting at Jamal. Now, another broso manum. My main fan of Jasa, Gemma, Amobueno, possessing Amobueno, I'm a Jetens where the lowest one, Krana, Brazil, Manabo, oh, walk up, say, Amobo, the walk up, na, and then the Abanabo, possessing, Brazil, Elba, 33%, Omigidia, Pasa, where the first time a BSM, and so, Ewa, Brazil, when I'm so back with some Wabra, Omidia, Samba football, there, Nankomon, and so, a dominated play, any idea, Ningin, and so, and Chima Masasa, and now, Machi, Mexico, at England, the three lines, at a key and so the sense England national team, no, almost ball possession, 33%, and almost watching a boy, as against 67 ball possession, and so according to, and a live score, woman watching a boy, and I'm funny, just, Mexico, man, and rather, what brought boy, and he a Julian Cononis, woman watching a jam, Nasso Pampin, Ebo Go, Raul Jimenez, and Yanko, then rather, Bashay Jude William Victor, to Bellingham, when you're Jan and Nassum, about 2 goals, now Brace, now 36 minutes, and 38 minutes, just 2 minutes, and we're Jan, said about Sam Brace, you know, Jared Kwansabedi, red card, 54 minutes, Hurricane, about penalty, on the 68th minute, at the Tonet, Emma, England, Nassum, you know, we're Muslim, let's secure qualification, and Jude William, Victor Bellingham, and officially, when you're a player of the match, you know, let's see, in Nassum, bra, when you're Brace, I want to so say, Mexico, could not sort to them. Omujani ni over. Omambe ya the second co-host nation. Womunso firmu wabra. Overall. Womunso yomu run of 16 Canada ko. And Africa and Mexico ko. Na overall no the third country ya. Womunso firmu run of 16 wabra. Omu who si walk up a Brazil. And so at the Akambi. Na the tenesem England for na study update. Oh, Hard Rock Stadium of Miami. A battle on the 11th of July. Saturday. Womunso and no way. Debachi Edia Yamsua, Yadin Swab Ditch, Adama, Hurricane, I unstoppable, so say, Wahiti 73 goals this season, the second most, our Bakwasemu, so say, we're the second highest European scorer, our major tournament, after Cristiano Ronaldo, Alvaro dos Santos, Hurricane, Equa 21, Onusia behind, Cristiano Ronaldo, Yadin Swab Ditch, Adama, England, I recorded the lowest World Cup possession, since the year 1966, Abraham, 33.2%, and a ball possession way at the first time since 66, walk up, ball possession at the lowest, woman swim at the Romo, our the next stage, woman swim at the Kum anymore, yet in some, no, I'm the Tinning, and so I jam my man Fanny Just and Rada, game no corner here, Adia, and playing for the Bray, and so to me, Kasaya, players, no, any day, my man Fanny Just, Rani did it to my stucco, I saw Felicia, I'm not really the World Cup final. When you give a pass, performance, I'm done it, you know, a heroic performance, when you give a pass, you've listened to the World Cup, you know, and it's swimming. So, you're into Thomas Tuchel.
1: In the build-up, it never felt like a round of 16. It still now doesn't feel like a round of 16. It feels almost like we won a final or something. This last moment where the referee takes the whistle to his mouth and you know that you overcame it 40, 50 minutes with 10 men in the altitude against the home country, against a strong, strong Mexican team. You just like, yeah, this is a moment of joy and it is a heroic performance and a heroic results in the end.
0: Whoa, I know I had Thomas Tuchel, Nisimadi 2, Januachi, Jude William, Victor Bellingham, SM, and Rana Juno, a spectacular performance, and at the three levels, it is coming home, almost to put you up.
2: Have another shot and text your bosses to say you're not coming in tomorrow. That's about it. I think I can imagine it's carnage, but in a happy way, positive. Everyone, no matter where you're from, no matter, you know, kind of what you do, I can imagine everyone's together. And that's the thing that I dream of being a part of as this England squad, bringing my country together, giving them nights like this that they'll enjoy hopefully for many years to come. And I'm so proud of this team, honestly. What we've done here tonight is spectacular.
0: Dio Mayana and Al Machino, Ness, Spectacular, Enra, England, Memphis, Jordan, Henderson, Amoser Bricino, and
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0: Hey, dear, I'm a Lante Akwali. I'm a report. I got a chance to a picking G. Oh, Nisa, and also a update a fee. Jordan Henderson, and also Nasra Deva. Yet, and also updating, you know, Adam and big game back of Basso Antony Tala, and a quick jam from Portugal, Omanasa Timono, a bomb, the chest pay La Roya, and also a game, and also Basso. Now, the chance are a kid, Enra, Watai Jet Mula record, no, I'm a, the chance ban all time World Cup. Ghost Chorus na Ababa Tosuma Kuma Kunum Wabra Wubenya Lien Messi World Cup on 20, Kylian Mbappé Latin Semi 19, Milosab Klose 16, and Ronaldo of Brazil 15, Harry Kane, Abenya 14, Wabra Get Mula, 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America Na reporter Ayagaracha said Donald Trump and a far phone affair Yan Infantino as a red card no omunya hu bibi and a FIFA so under article 27 explanation be animal omonso say omonso a red card e dey fiwa omo postpone sir red card for 1 year nanom and rather Rudy Garcia well manager Adam Belgium ono say dey pass and na onim say Henry date, you know, on the 5th of July, aye April Fool Day. But check it, you know, there be, yatra April, and you April Fool, and she, about the same, and a man, Niji, and the United States player, you overturned that red card now, Omo Jiri Pasa, and Senem Fata, Ama, Dudona, because, previous ones, be the same Ronaldo, before Swaba World Cup, red card be our dear, Ama, Yatis, Ama, Chesneso, and I'm for Lorien Koshiani, the year 2014, dear, any, you know, Mr. Sir President, you know, and just a walk up move, say walk up your book game, no be at the red card automatically. Also, some 1 month ban of FIFA, Eddie Fua, Womu Chimwa, Omun Chas, as I say, 100 and bus, 90 red cards, and a Yenya, a ban of World Cup, a Bako Samoa, and Ra, England, Jenna Jerry Kwansa, you know, at 190 red card, and also a Baswa, Royal Belgian Football Federation, Jiri Pasa, said this is, you know, a idea, Omosunum, a Jumbia, Womusu, and Chas, Tiano, eh, JPM Ediba, Yadi and Sudema, and she, young fancy, I'm a sofa, quarter final, Morocco, France, Norway, England, Womuna, Edrew, one more, and they are reading other countries, no, and so ever join you more, and I can provide in Swaka could do, Omo, my Momania, Heroes Welcome, I have seen Yamo, not in Yazi, Christ, yes, but
4: bless us, Voswaba.
0: Oh, my bedroom.
4: Oh,
0: okay.
4: Maybe simple. I'm fast and the other one will be simple.
0: Yeah. We are Murphy. Brazil for Super Cup.
5: Okay. 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
6: ELs, it was just the details, you know. I'm just disappointed. But I must just say, to be honest, you know, you watch the game, what do you think? Oh, we can defend, but if we don't get that one goal to relieve pressure off the defending, then you can't, you know, it's not possible. We've done it against England, and you know, you just need that one goal to relieve the pressure. If that don't come, then you're defending, you're suffering. You know, we needed something, it didn't come. That's it, you know.
5: Well, former sports minister, Honorable Lilam T. Van der Poy, but not on your surprise. Oh, and yeah, of course, I say, not preparation in yet, not you need to be an eye technical bench, and so no, nah, and yeah, of course, we are bole buignano, ne lack, and an edible.
7: Have another shot and text your bosses to say you're not coming in tomorrow.
8: Disappointed, but I wasn't surprised. I expected us to go through the first stage and get to a round of 32. After that, it would be a miracle. If we could qualify to the round of 16, it would be a miracle. Or the quarterfinals, I will be surprised. Because of what had happened before the World Cup, we didn't have good preparation, we didn't have a team, and we didn't have a technical bench. The reality.
5: Okay, and coach, or the game, or the team we have game a winning. Now, come on the next game, and you pra, and you be, and what change if, why your four changes, and per good results. A bin was, sir.
8: Think I've given Kyrgios credit, but there is no way you can change four consistent players in the team in the next month and hope to have the same result. You cannot. Unless Ajete was injured and could not play, I didn't know why you could substitute Ajete with Lucas. Because Ajete and the other boy Opoku had played 2-3 times and they've built some cohesion, some understanding. Yeah, Minkovabo. Lose. That if you change all of a sudden, so you could see that there were situations where the two of them were clashing. Lucas and Puku were clashing. Two, you have changed the keeper. Asari may have developed a language and a sort of form, a distance with them for the 3 matches.
5: Okay, now all we are crying or say, basically, ne, or trusting what you know, Tias here, Sir Coach Carlos Kuresh. No, that's what my Jordan are you, Agent Parker, so I know what we
8: what the hell was the coach keeping Jordan Ayew in the match for all that time? Oh God, gracious me. You see, I analyzed it. I said, look, you have Sanchez and Kumeni or something there. I've watched them in the Turkish league and the Italian league. Under pressure, they break. They start kicking the ball. They start fouling their opponent. Sanchez, from Tottenham, he has been calamitous. He also, but when you give them opportunity, they are the best when it comes to moving with the ball, coming with the ball, and stringing in passes through the channels. Sanchez is better at that. But when you put him under pressure, he breaks. So you don't need...
5: Wey, a former sports minister, Honorable Lilam T. Van der Poy.
4: No, it's on an AMP, Wahifa. Leje kuku krowa.
5: Hello. And on T. Carlos Kuresh, and we are you, Rasha, we say, yeah, we say, Brazil, game na, Brazil,
0: No way
5: game na, and we say, Ude, news, the buyer say, oh, no, I say, on to Asubi. My, what let N.T. confirmation about, but now, I'm on for say, one come through GFA, Uman, Betoho, GFA president, also the message about Ya Opagana Fujina, Bibi, Menina, and so El Honti,
0: do,
5: and then I'm a person maker. But, have you renounced the available Monfoka, but media? Have you done the same with your number? Oh, yeah, yeah, yeah, yeah, yeah, yeah, yeah, yeah,
0: yeah, yeah,
5: yeah, yes.
0: It's a football assistant.
5: Assistant. Okay. Black Princess and so Asha on Babua say almost prepared to call FIFA under 20 Women's World Cup because Poland in the almost 45 players and there's some more training after yeah, you more 22. Yeah, more Edo Money Ebbechow. And my wife said, yeah, Korea Republic, Ecuador, and France, and the group. Black Queens coach also and the Musquada, yeah, they call a Women's Waf and I say Waf Kono Ewo Morocco Cynthia Cynthia Fendempene Fi Ame Yakumina Enso Edi Ewoma Ghana Yene Capo Verde and the Ebo first game and a group C Busumi Omanada Toso Dionukuno 29th, 2nd of August Yene Cameroon and now face 6th of August Yene Mali Edia Boninina because Ewo Mole Rashid Stadium Eno Ewo Casablanca and T and I'm 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
0: 0535 0539 0539 0539 0539 0539 0539 0539 0539 0539 0539 0539 0539 0539 0539 0539 0539 0539 0539 0539 0539 0539 0539 0539 0539 0539 0539 0539 0539 0539 0539 0539 0539 0539 0539 0539 0539 0539 0539 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
2: Trust the year to be out here. It's a she knew shop.
3: Very important over here.
2: Munya, assuming I'm posting here. It's a she knew, but as I'm for business with you, be one. I mean, why, yes, I guess I never know. The Biani are dream for Frau, and so I'm on two Biani. Also, be a dean say, and yes, some dream when you. Hey, yes, you got some bills for radio. Then you call me to not mind your view. There were a free emergency loan. What's the

0: 0200-390. Bills. For sick as some how you now be dying.
1: Hey, Oba, what am I real no? Obi, I just said this in the trap on your child, yo.
2: Sir, phone bay.
1: Samsung Galaxy A17 Y. And my content yet to say, Sini, ah, any cha. 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
12: thank you for shot. I don't know if I will pay me so far.
13: My job, Emma. Madame Fubin and watching who I may be a wow, who you.
12: And what's the bay?
13: When you're in the idea, now a yam and a what you grab, say, say, want to me, Yako, on a man off in Pim Nipa. Oh, what ye?
12: Because I'm home of Fanny Bra. I mean, from what's in Natural Health Center. At here for what I'm watching, see, and you are a son of America, ma'am. What's in Natural Health Center? And you want some dear, my chest here, me who be that. Even if I'm saying the idea of friend glaucoma, no, in Yadro, and Yano, where that glaucoma, and I cut traps, a yata, on Fedrubia, and so on, so a drubia. Ubanuma drono. A drone obey the pedian word mama. What had ya na ye mienu mienu mi and sami and san brandy friend a double vision. Why yeah wajuma a fair to the bia no nipenia ya said ye ya san ye be a gusono. Nan in the yadi ya ne prusio and the yadini beside ya chile won a biso benwa won. Or how bia when dependi was a swakway only no pressing. Now pressing neti or how kuana wusia. Sa ubanoha assembly asa. What in a self center? Obi fendi yadi and koho and kasame kwa ya ye ye. Kumase or was from my zin. A general was from a post office. Anomani in Quantana Metri. But quite so total felicitation or honor. First one who pay. Number 3 0245-339960. And now 0262-062288.
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18: 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And then you nothing. 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Now the Donima NMK Premium Roofing Sheets. 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Oh, let's just have Jumanus. Now NMK Premium Roofing Sheets. And chance, ya Donima diabe. 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And then governance. IBR. And NMK Nails. E mu pia so. So nisika. 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When we latest producer, Donima Diaba, Abeka Dadane,
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18: Kwasafu, YF Jensen, Oben Giari, Anafre, 0244-12-6625, and 0540-101-555. Donima Seal Complex, Bebia, Adepawa, F. Wonono.
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22: Bon St. Francis Cooperative Credit Union Limited and so Frau say, any and abo modern fa hube bono. 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Buhun grow to wa. En afin so omu omeduma Abbas Johnson. Ebe in taxi rank ho. So ami anumanyi. E dream ho. E wo post office neti. 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
22: 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To foundation Papa Mama Frane, any and a kai say, Nedri one equasi premises no, and was some of Franny a year letter sound, no munyaning in 42 core sounds no, and Tabo Frane bad the Indians are crazy. Why will be grab a castle school abroad? Scan and play songs in the womb, captivating a year stories, any dear kickahun in a be a was a brilliant booksa, woman dear bemo, and any just some say, one more agent idea here and so and woman de Troy. Into Cambridge International Framework no and afi naka curriculum fufro kra no ningi na so no mujina troy into book or DGS de na ye adwuma and a Cambridge schools no wo munyina timi to Rezora Limited 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Eo Facebook. And a Rezora Limited. Inspiring excellence. Shaping the future.
0: 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You have a phrase 0544-141688. 0544-141688. 88.
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22: Top Stick Simon Restaurant and Kebab sell a whole amount. Compared to an epidine, pe kebab and umpebi re, tree before a funnel horn and nipa yom me. Who qua for 14 tim, and then quine papa pa, and no open meeting, no fiam quine bunabunu dear, and I be a benqui, ya come on a sockama okra soup, and answer still no benquini tilapia, and I still in suho, jollof of papa pa, gan and sano, any a ditch chicken and a fish I won no, open a chicken kebab. From the bemo, I'm pursuing so medium, and it's you a hood who do a PM in Sianian Korea Krawati, and not drinks and soap, baby, and nom their bosswa, chopsticks for a bemo be. Yak, I say, a Sunday special deal who there be a tease that Kosiada deer, you know who are growing a dofunko debi, and regular weekend life.

0: exactly.
1: E ye kufu abani. Ana au ni akukudro yes a massive infrastructure.
0: I mean kukufu ano. Come and say oh for a buria. For the past 2-3 years. Let me tell you so na two every girls. Obe musa even. Sections be your
1: wife.
0: If you see,
1: there were the net to crack
0: exactly. So you are right on that.
2: Yeah. And you see, what they fail to also add, say, yeah, the net no go on. The intention, they say, you be prevent, yeah, the anya,
3: yes,
2: a be goom,
3: yeah,
2: need your grass, yeah, also. Grass need roots, you know, as we'll keep it in place.
3: Yeah.
2: But I don't need to me onion to still no crown.
1: There is
2: that
1: a woman
2: is building on that place.
0: Dangerous.
2: Is dangerous.
1: Chairman General, maybe on me a show say be out or about on mid 70s to 80s. Madam Angela Owusu.
3: Madam Angela Owusu.
1: Angela Owusu or McCarthy Hill. Not about office power, or environmentalist.
3: Okay.
1: I mean your woman you know. You can be an environmentalist. Now, so you're an environmental scientist.
3: Okay.
1: But you can be, we're environmental scientist automatically.
3: Yeah, environmentalist, yeah.
1: Right. We're environmentalist. Now, senior, bad, you're a brand new man, you're a man, you know. Took her, no, but you know the complaints about.
3: I've heard that, and I must have.
1: Yes, and I must have. Now, I'm watching an update. Not the complain about, not one chile, say we be. Me, official trip with to Weja. My name is Masende, you know, my woman. Yeah, Weja. Da. Na time I uni see, you know, pepe, spillage in a sea war, akosumbo. So, we, now, can I be? My name is say we do general there. Not sign me lecturer, war, Ghana Armed Forces.
3: Okay.
1: And staff college.
3: Everyone is saying.
1: Banata.
3: Batamada. Batabana.
1: Batabana.
3: Yeah, or Brigadier General.
1: Brigadier General.
3: She's a Brigadier General.
1: Ah, congratulations.
3: Batabana.
1: Mr. Alfan number, mommy.
3: Martin.
1: He was always in my office.
3: Mm-hmm.
1: Now, because they are course now, you know, MSc in Defense and International Politics.
3: Mm-hmm.
1: So, who profile national security architecture now? Environmental disaster, a woman deep.
0: I see.
1: Very, very deep. Environmental disaster, the infraction. Now, they say, last week, they say, national security, issue. And you think they invited soldier for one woman, a dear woman.
0: Ah, very much.
1: Yes. National security issue. Because displacement, way loss of businesses, way, a famous bunu, a hunchle beba. Nipe bia and say, near Jumaye, a genuine children be different. Fair be consarse home. Na mina media, na we, na we. Enti Brigadier General, then Colonel.
3: Hey, Pacho, or a Major General.
1: Major General.
0: Major General.
1: Wow.
3: Very Major General.
1: Very brilliant gentleman.
3: Mm.
1: Very, very and articulate. Enti this is Ghana Water. Now in my room with me. Ghana Water. Etu anamo akokot. So where is the other in walls? Ah, Omo enclave, we are encroaching in Anno. We are Omo Kroman Cocot, Omo Baba demolish it. Na Sabreno, Major General, na Olidi, say, now the kind of frustrations. Omo SCCR down on prominent people, lawyers, engineers, academia,
0: judges.
1: Anna omu na ye encroachment ni. Enti omu de Ghana Water call court. Anna court unso de injunction ato Ghana Water. Enti utimin tuo biya wo weja around that area.
3: Utimin tuo?
1: Utimi. Anna omu dimika no mbe jan tuwa ame wo EPA. Mumba ena. Si asamaba. Ni EPA lawyer ame tingwe. Act 490 of 1994. Emrani nesina aka. By any day, Mussolini and then we went. So imagine now, I feel now I just said, who should see no, now she be a new party. And I told me, catch you, Mr. Emre Bibano, who be sooner for our buying.
3: But that's what is happening.
1: Yes. And today, I'm a taste a wager, a submerging. And ti, mo ne papa moa, mo modding, no mo move, no mo call uphill. Kakra men you know investment no because Danny Dura investment no won't mean fancy obutomu nko e be say chairman general him say e no can who be na inform

0: Mea, a say and demia a new law for EPA. No. And then Rea also see a EP Act, Act 1124, 2025. President Akufo-Addo signed into law 5th January 2025. Chairman General, sa law no, abayi nyaku kudro. Now what say EPA for den? Now what ma won all the necessary supporter. Some random kwa kwa between us of your environmental problem. Win him.
1: So the laws are there, can enforcement.
0: The law is there.
1: Aku, I didn't know see Ewe Bruno. Yes, you have any Gabion basket.
2: Gabion basket.
1: Either, is it Gabion or Gabion? G-A-B-I-O-N.
2: G-A-B-I-O-N.
1: Yeah, yeah, yeah. Yeah. And they send me from UK. Kweku me dance. I say a friend, is it Gabion or Gabion? But I say Gabion baskets.
0: But send your TBI a basket.
1: Gabion, your baby a basket.
0: A basket. Yeah, they are the papas. Eti, Chairman General.
1: Yes.
0: Emrana osisi eno. Ema EPA to me. Ama. To say, we just my AK.
1: Okay, Gabion.
0: Gabion.
1: Gabion basket. Okay. Yo.
0: Emanu to me mani kotre Ghana Water. So, company. And then a Ghana Water. Wo property no jurisdiction. Na watina wa mankro ko. Iti me EPA. Ma arresto. Kodo koko.
1: But since I asa say no. Assembly war.
0: And I'm making EPA would then arrest assembly.
1: Point to me here.
0: Why? Oh, the new law. As I'm making that is the new law.
1: Whatever. Who EPA boss? No?
0: Yes.
1: Teachers is here, Professor Brown Kluge.
0: Yes.
1: Honor President Mahama appointed.
0: Yes.
1: MCO or Hospital President Mahama appointed. Yes. Inji, Nanama Brown Kluge, okay, tell me.
0: As I'm going to want to say, me see, Abani in your Kukuduro.
1: Akukuduro ne bedding.
0: Na ya se, Ejuma Kuyonu, I want there.
1: A bedding.
0: It is your problem now. So your problem now comes back to leadership.
1: Never so I get
0: the problem comes back to leadership. I ain't mean by it. It makes now say Mrano Woho. See Benyaku Kodro no.
1: Another matter for another day.
0: Policy na di wu akwemu no. Papa na ya dena soja ni penny ne, your friends say.
2: Brigadier General.
1: Okay,
0: Also, Obede, we shall leave no stone
1: unturned.
0: Anna, Akuti, as you see, I was seeing Obede Siren, yeah, almost stone in the microphone, Anna.
1: And ten of them stones.
0: And ten of them stones. Yes, Anna, okay.
2: Yeah.
0: And he's calling for mitigation. He's calling for, say.
2: No, not mitigation.
0: Now, call for the.
2: But one kasa omu wohono, they must know and admit, say they are the cause of it. So they must even be prepared to take action.
0: And
2: sometimes when people are not involved in action, they see it as an external force.
0: Oh, Debbie.
2: What you are saying?
0: Baby, I have a dream. Ye jina enim. Obote hona msue yirifa anono. And to unhuni ye.
2: And no na meka no.
0: Anna, President say, soja peni besi kwa ye jumano. Jumana okwa ye. Uu ye mwe shishi one se. There will be a backlash. Na nyo unko. Abebi ya u want to see se. 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
1: Human face.
0: Anu na woken. It is a si ano. Akaka krebi politicians like him. E de presi ebe kwa papa na jumaye so. Sadi uja
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1: We even have a private entity that is going to set up a modernized poultry facility in the Kintampo area. They've had discussions with the chiefs. They've agreed on the land. They are now preparing to move to site. Now, this is what they want to do. They want to set up the feed plant. They'll produce the feed there. They will have the hatchery, everything, all the facilities. And then they will also engage individuals within that enclave, give them all the inputs, and then offer them the assurance that when you produce, we are off-taking. So there's going to be this buyback arrangement. Once that exists, the farmers are more than motivated to produce enough the first trade to be in operation all year round. So that's what we are looking at. So those who argue that, oh, what government is doing is insufficient, it's like they don't have better appreciation of how our agricultural system works.
0: Oh, once bad exist. 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ma tena ye pa.
1: We are also moving to the schools under the school farming project, and we have our own design. In our design, selected schools will be given some kind of poultry farms. We are going to build the facilities, buy the beds, provide the feed, and then give it to the schools to manage. One, for learning purposes, and then two, to support the school feeding program. So it's a whole comprehensive program that we have embarked upon. But you must understand that Rome was not built in a day. It will take us some time to get all these things on the ground. The idea is good. We have started very well. The testimonies are on the ground there for you people to go and then listen to. So let's work together and get more Ghanaians into that space.
0: Dear Tessa Okase, Honorable Minister of Agriculture, Honorable Eric Opoku, na yenua Clinton akwesia mu akwanda romane so obuabua no a etie fonye bitie
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Says the other soldier, why the ensue nipana fakra, announce ABM, Okoko Hain Dino, Adane Manson, travel into agency, Biaju Sikedi, who pay agents and so be the animal. Now who fear was sassy, or Kaya Toma, a HA International. Omoyan to see the man crown cray, any corporate organizations are good one. When you may dance to say, come I been a dahun, almost suffer runabout. My mister, Plaza, wa first floor, ewo Ahmedia Central Mox Nechi. A crack of Fredia Bogos is a real subing homo for 0544-141-688 and 0266-717-101. HA International, changing lives, communities, and the world. Finko Daddy Limited and Sodium, a Adansi Huniema, any DDCC into a bar building, electrica, any sanitary materials, omune tone papa na nebo F4, any omobamon, Lazuri Chandeliers, a Lazuri Wanankasa, 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
2: 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favorite jeans. 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Eye meter point. Wase before the scarf. Eye 4 p.m. Enumere 7 p.m. Eye gospel rock show. 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

0: 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No one so good. So I would hear Dave Hammer. Martina say lunch time with them. Sabre, bro, we na sabre. The champion GM Martina say. Now it's a breaking BBSC. And then the seas of July 2020. Sexy BBSC. BBSC no one there. The season journalist, Mr. Samson Kenya Miche. And can I say, Petuo, Petua, Sabre, dear. Well, yeah. Now, Ababe didn't sem. Now, Ababe didn't sem, so dear, your tear for near Dofo, yeah, ma. Yeah, first, yeah, we had the two intentions. Sabre, me call. Mr. Samson Kenya Miche, General Manager of Hello FM. Na dear, you know, or dear, my chef. Yeah, more cover. Okay.
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0: Wow, we dey say good news.
1: Hey, good news in America.
0: Hey,
1: good news because abrebia won mo ye di dwa bi na ebia opim so ba ho a na omo a omunim se bia ye wo ho bi no musa eh na ohima mai ohima mai this is here for now dear. 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
1: 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Asante Menina and a Ghana. Can you say Asante Kingdom as Sui? And yet Asante region in Kwa.
0: Of course.
1: If you were born, if you were half full, if you were even voter region, such as here. Aha. 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

0: Yema wamu eni semo mu kanangwa. 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
1: 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So far, nana ama bonsu.
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1: Ya fa ne be pen private name.
0: Okay.
1: Aha.
0: Okay.
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0: Okay.
1: 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E wo so ye tactful.
0: Sa fe na to.
1: Me plan start ye na na edin. Unti sa fe de. Baby, I didn't say pie no.
0: Okay.
1: I was said because wo ko you know, Asantemine Council, or more various platform near the other.
0: Mm.
1: Jaffin, yes, we betimaka. Yeah, men, she asked me to buy MP prayer home.
0: Wow.
1: And for the last 40, 45 minutes here. And EJ and Kwa and a wo, men, she.
0: Wow.
1: And his two name, aye, yenya, aye, nana, ama, bonsu.
0: Wow.
1: And you know, ya be share nafe, ya pe, ni din, a fear ya wo, no.
0: Mm-hmm.
1: Fana so on.
0: Okay.
1: No, you're then in private life in the idea.
0: Okay.
1: Now, for you, so I'm going to know. You'll be an NFCA.
0: Wow.
1: If you say Kunyano.
0: Okay.
1: Yes, in this kind of Kunyano song.
0: I see.
1: You know, age in the idea. I'll say, you'll be an NFCA. Oh, just here. Yes.
0: The near fee.
1: Because,
0: okay.
1: You're the baby. You're the age, Nankasababa.
0: Okay.
1: So for now, a little tidbit from Menchia Palace.
0: Sure.
1: But then Chebiano, yane, among for so beka saonum.
0: Okay.
1: Makasi yenipa, yana musifo bemi ensa, ewo honum.
0: Okay.
1: Intino, yebe ye ama, yatidi akoso.
0: Wow. Yebe da, chef, asese, wode, nkomode, ifri Menchia, abre ye nevye, ewo lunchtime, jume diez, nes, atabi yatide ne, nana ama bonsu, ene ye, ohima sabri, Baby, to just say in Yano. Yes. Hello, 101.5 FM. Dear Santima Gia Tunu Asugusu Auti, your friend David Hammer. And Chayabeko for a short break. Yabba met to Asukopim Zenobi and Sabebo. And Kobebia.

Before a short break, senior my general manager, Mr. Samsi Kenya, Mr. Becker, you know, Sabri Diemeshia, Ataji Atidene, Nana Ama Bonsu, and a year Ohima Yenyano, aha, the way they are sempa, they are sem de, so go ahead, Meshia. Then you did do your knee and you just say my course or order and you easy. Now you share with us and your course will be a correspondence will hold. It's a brief simu. You be caught. Now your course will be a Yamuaswa team. And you found some care if you didn't call for a short break. And then a seas of July 2026. Your friend me David Hammer. This is Hello 101.5 FM. And I'm going to call for a short break, you know. Me and Madame Fo, Juma Ewo Sofo Line Police Station. Inspector Lydia Sapong. 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Sabri Asem Kesie Natu Sofo Line Police Station 4. 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Ya. XWO Felix Odru. So Jenny Mapa. Dini Juma yen a Juma kama. Nyame atunin sa freno. 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Saturday Ewo Complex and Yenu Ebaso. Yes, Barracks Complex Park. And Yebeye XWO Felix Odru Neyi. 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And yeah, easy to lose a husband though. They are rehosem kesiepa. It's a Kosovo line are red. Ebo Bibia Sofo Line Police Station. Yame and come on to Chimore. It's sad. And so Yame ever kind of home. 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
2: 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Press 0541-943586.
1: Yes, I'm to a rap and PS.
3: Ediene biaba.
4: Hehe. Jerusalem Hofwo. Manfu Herba Sopa Josak Enterprise. Ediabano. It's your also want here. And Runa and we are now a pharmacy and a hair bash of the way and put a muha or mouth on it say one dance yano or mukopebiaton. 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Mouthful hair bash open and did treaty ye. 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
12: Bro, what's wrong with some of our washroom? 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
13: And yet, on a cotton tea robe, a guy, papa. 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A fine old
12: material and I become once a more beer. They used to be an enemy. I hear I would warm you. Post toilet roll and an NMK.

0: Onima still complex and a yapa papa. Your Benya to do it to our woman office here. 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
1: 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And about there is one. 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
0: Yes.
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0: And a good show.
1: And they will be in control here. And a Forest Commission Task Force. Aqua channel.
0: David,
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3: And then Ray Mumpodia, a money memenina, a woman who modi you. Set Sonona and Meman Kua, Eddie Kai, when you are who doing your name. Say, say, dear, as a sacra, dear, a mema, a yen, a mansu to me, Miss Scienti, a was set of Babia, a manapom, de Hunsem, a hiano, and can canny and bosom any ya woman sem. No arable bars and tablets, na NCC will feature crow, any moon semina, a mouth. Now, my when you are hot, a dear, did you may be a rawdy. Arable bars. Tablet is yes, Emma, Emma, ye kama, bebia, bebia, oba, so what ya see, Emma, bibia, and so quine, e wana muntio, biaremu, araba, baz and tablet, e bema, winia, siwa, wari, a painful, a bad time, woman, for any enkoda, when you fear doom, you know, and come
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3: FDA aji eje di nkratu yi atu.
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12: Hey, I just call you more. And open and let your wife everything. Yeah. Never understand.
13: Oh, what we do for you? I know a kind of post of it at the mommy. And this year, me Joshua, me Mbrekura Abim, me Daswa, me Danna Ho, Joshua Sembia and Hame.
12: Oh, now I find what the post of it think. 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
1: 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On a say, way with Intino, Pala, or so, Intino. I never posted a teacher for my yard. I said, Miss Tin, I'm more fun when you walk. And to more than that, now I would be half an hour, so you can't go to any suppressing. So, but I was uncle teaching, come home over and over. Teaching, be on to me, Nancy and Adia, saying, the teacher for my yard. What for fun or war, you ordered a bite, teaching, be and come. But no more motives, the box of crime with the other box and for class. Oh, and I got a super and Major was so far. Our Colorado was soon as a way player. So,
2: Na His Excellency Dr. Baumia yentai na chi said ye be ya wadi nkunim kesi emu odro beba na enya manyoko no kwa ne begina na nan su nemom akane papapa edo oman Ghana bekwa nanim enam se NDC eni bibi fufuro bi ye papa bi ade mo oman no wose Baumia beba 2028 enche nkoma honorable Sampai National First Vice Chairman Hopeful ena Santa Maikoka Chairman Koka emu aha
3: 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Did you once watch Chamacuca?
2: You, and I bet few were bantama. Was it oh, I did sinful fro and a powerful fro be action was Santa Maimo. 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Bantama Rasibi Jenny.
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1: 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Ena school admission forms. Be to say, Ken UST Legon, KST Unity Akano, who pay be at our post office, or Bawa School or Ghana, how I saw the near Mamma Neno, what if our post office and if Fono, that crop and I could draw, a be where Doom Swami, Otter for Crow from Ashtown, KNUST Santa Supreme Pay College, any district capitals, no, for 0243 326418 0208 168477. 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
0: 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Say, Yosuma ma boy demo, dear hello 24/7. 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
2: 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A baby, I became a fuck Marciano. 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
3: Anio, security, so you're solid. I have a deal on your hour.
2: Kappa, Christmas,
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2: I did a malato of what? 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Never say you saw a modern fitness gym, no crowd at Tintin Pumwaya. 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
3: Ane, Ane.
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3: 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And what you contract, I put several as
2: here. Matisau office, and I will feel crown as a warrior or the crown. What will be on a bro?
3: Ayano correct. Woman number is 0244-417-446 and a 0208-116. 122
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And one is all about TikTok and why hear me dino. I am GH Bone Shaker. 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

0: sha and all the likes and also be a couple of that's right. 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
0: e ba me refi o me patcho say 155 mojis no so amba wo di no so me hu. 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A parking chain. Nama traffic in them, Miss Lawa. Allah Di Lorenzo. Mr. Fire Moji Cinema, Fire Moji Cinema. I will phone us to Yantola, Fire Emoji in the Yanton. Who the other so be me and me so take me and me so I'm an Imra.
1: Ah,
0: the pass one, the you make a Fire Moji in Antimu.

0: say, I'm a boom boom and I was just like.
1: Minis, thank you very much. Ah, yeah, I'm a woman, I'm five emojis for my phone, so. Me bacho. Facebook is here live. Facebook is here live, me bacho. Who are willing to remember TikTok? No, they're joining our Facebook. 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And teaching everyone. 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

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Oh, DJ Panza. 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

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Now, the ami person, Michelinie, we are reluctant in doing things, and Yankupon so be reluctant in blessing you. Me say more fire, more fire, Nimrani Yanko. 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Hello FM fia, boys in the bebre. 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Asa chichi diye, omuvu slow. 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Yes, oye ne juma. We are, yes, say, mammy, over and wait, Johnny, we're doing too many phones to cry. And all these people want to excel in life. How can this be? Me didn't hear what we're doing, the bone shaker. It's about 3 minutes more to five. 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Where you akwa so bread? It is live on Hello 101.5 FM. Every working day. 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Mi ba cho share no more. Emmanuel Jesse wa Facebook. Charles Pine. And afa David Kojo Yosin sofo. Na ti sign. 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Afa Sahid Mensa. 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Uwo kunsu kojo kromo. Na TikTok for onum so more. More fire. Let's see some fire. Fire nimra. TK Multimedia for everything. 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
0: Francis for canning them, Cromes, Saman for a fat man, not man or so for. 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And there was here who knew baby, I would you not hear by you, who knew baby, I have a foul. 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

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Me back up. Your number is 0531-299-658 and 0598.

0: na he. 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And only address na wa TikTok no. Na se wa Facebook dia. 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
1: I know it.
0: About your hinny spices, you know. Yeah. 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Any of the boys be any one,
1: huh?
0: But if that, I will be dead, I will be flavor, the flavors, and I'm quite different. Yeah. The flavors, they're different. Me about your chicken, dear. Your jollof, after your fried rice, dear, your stew.
1: You know that.
0: And you want punch in there, you beef the engine there. Noodles. Yeah, and I say shrimps. Fresh boy. 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Yeah, me nyami hosa. Nanini na so test you womu ankasa. Test you womu yeni amin na down. Oh, he need spices. Who the year do you want tinka? Say yes. Who year do you want ankasa? Now say, come with the non-diary biaba. And yeah, is it? How creamy it is. Be back your friend 020-780-5398 and 02445-25908. Yeah, what Asa for Commercial Bank area. Wow. Nana Tiwa, our Hello FM. Saga and Memuano. Emuano. Emuano, why? Oh, sorry, I press Shankwan or Tomam, so I know what if ye. Quadra, sir, what's your name? Oh, to your Gina, you didn't. Train station. And a train for a sea for a car. Bram, that's

no obianka krom the French ayese ne pa ka krom Monsieur Nehina Wujina odi akire me me ba be fao Pinchase name of the artist and the song. Oh, this is Black Heritage and they call this one Peace Like a River. Anani Asi driver Brakusu Mankranso and Mankranso Beposu Befire Mati Meba Meba Sisiya Benado Saibuachi Onususu Onusu Jina SIC Bantamaho HM Francis Fokano. Thank you like that. Naki Publications and I am Kwadani Books in India, but now Bepesa Ubabe U.S. School. 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Lucky Nugget series, you know, is perfect for companion for students, teachers, and a parent. And a makano in Timmy Pacho. Boots, Yemia, Okwa, Ubehunu Buka, Ubeto. 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Creative Arts Basic 1 to 6, Workbook 1 to 6, Ekahon. Allah, Ibimujina, Red Light District, Fresh Boy. Agina Red Light District, our Amsterdam. Yeah, we are sure say Trotro driver BMP Hoso Babe Fa Emmanuel Wana. Kamibo. And after me patcho your RME basic 1 to 6. After creative arts for GHS 1 to 3. Single and combined. And your robotics made simple. And no crown and personal GB Makora because robotics is sending a man for D Scano. Obani be genius wo mukranka ebe ha me. Robotics made simple for JHS beginners. What you say? Na books yin na no Ghana standards authority any curriculum for yin na e dey almost stamp a team so. As a matter of fact, books yin na no. 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David Kojo Yosino say, I am waiting at a fijasi. 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Nana, who are you there, sir? Bodyguard, dear Mo, Nana. I mean, met me a fat enough for a see for Kamusa. Nana. Oh, then, Chamber, swatch him up. I him fear hopper. You do what they are just here, Bwago, Nana. Nana, bath for Adwa Sisheka. I am in front of Jolly Falls. Waiting for you. Meba, Homunya Butre. Now, me church, I work as Samuel.
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Like I be your brother. The way I go sound you eh. Yeah, what time you natural capsules on so on? Me patcho. And on the yana, you did treaty, West Pains, Cocoa, NFA, and one so, yes, I did treaty, Obia, ni yamwe team, ni abrofono efeno. Constipation, no. Oh, you know what constipated, and one is a whoopabi no afafa. Tabia natural capsules. Ah, who better say ah? And now, if you come see free vows, if you see free vows, Tabia Zenica, and then the ultimate immune booster, the ultimate immune booster. Who ya be aware we? Yari be anti min taki woda. And when you na nyana wo herbal any pharmacy shops, aye. And you be aware need 12 years. Mami a won yum and ni a wama akwadebi anufobia bet me anumbi. O number is 0243 686 8 0243 686 861 and 0245 749 206. Nana jua from Poma. Me das is that what follow me, what it? Nami shopi. Prince Aduma Kunya Miche. Aziz Sheka, live from Barcelona. Mati Pa. Prince Mindasi. Osebe Di Aku Kwame. Aziz Sheka, I'm currently at Drabino. And then I'm on my way, bro. Opoku Emmanuel, I say, come and, come to Kunsu. Kokotie Shia. Meba cho meba hopa. 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

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Aye. Me da se mwa join the live, no wa TikTok nyina ya mi stream nyina. 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And I'm in try me call ban my own.

so CBG say me mo bi asunte. Say. Eh hia so beba CBG no aba be gina ayi. Wa ba be dealer e wo banking ho. Uba on live by na wudi mu say ya. Me ba cho. Kobi. Enya I Kobi. Enya CBG say me kan chem say app ni nyina ye adwuma. Mobile app ni ye adwuma. Huko Google Play. And that's a app store. Who benya ewo ho? And now download it here. Why you be bia wie no? Now the digital instead so about them who are about be scan here there. Now ka we the ogina bonte na we ye ni nyina. And we chi no, we are importer and as we are exporter. Your solutions be ye dia ba be timi aboa wo. Into the bomodi ahwehwe akira kwan CBG. 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I mobile app no one seminar maker. 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And I'll call Instagram, Facebook.

and cry now what summon away our bit me got it. Say ya me patch on King Dave Simin Kanchem say mommy the flavors in makumako 6 and aba and honey and milk rose and white tea avocado and papaya afa ya wo aloe and milk and ya wo coconut and vanilla last but not the least a blueberry and lavender and according to body no na the aba no ti wo ba you choose your choice me patch ya wa crown Kumasi. Address in the King Dave Investment Limited, Twasi. Aye. And we are called, say, hey, then the soap is green magic. I tell you, sister, me no lie, blood. Me ba show me contact 0243-744-855 and I say 0244-37-1459. Come on, the amount, sir, and Kebiwati. Let me catch you, sir. Me present Maminya birthday way. I was supposed to do it tomorrow, but I have to do it today because tomorrow, man will not be working. So, it's happy birthday in advance to Francisca Educhumwa, inside, Sunyane Penkwasi. Sister, happy, happy birthday to you. You are so lovely and so sensible. This one. Nyamishao. On this birthday of yours, nonyo kesiye, insire biya one son in us wati. Nyamishao pa. I know you are in tune anyway. Ghana Post, the same in Kanchem, says, they say, postal buses ne biaba na mu amun tia where watch a box da edu se we ubetua na fe die edu se je se tata wansa enya fine enya fine what it enti Ghana Post for the abasa o de watch a box ni bi kra na o pese we send e bia uni obi ansuma no na o pese we send box ni o send usika e de ba box no etua kadia me pa chewa Bomodia dial number we *885# on all networks ubetimi enya. Yeah. EMS and so Ghana Post Semin Kanjems is still a year juma boy juma pa 5 to 7 working days. Nani paninsaka or baby or wobia but Kumasi Ghana to be precise the ampatroy 24 hours. Now on Saka is safe and reliable, sir. And your parcel post service. And on any other court within 14 days, Nippon in Saka, Ghana dia, and you will need to 24 hours. Afe school admission forms via Opebia everywhere into the Abomadi Anabra. Oba on Sa Ebe Kamodia. Your number is near 024-0233-26418 and 0208-168-477. 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
1: Manager Zach. Maybe I will be a Miss Mitchia.
0: What bomb manager Zach is here?
1: Miss Mitchia.
0: Incoming regional chairman and now question.
1: And you incoming over Hodada.
0: Sorry. 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
1: Cementain. 24 gun salute. 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
0: Cementain. 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
2: Okay. Checker.
1: Yeah.
2: Akwaba.
1: Yeah, no.
2: You can watch it.
1: Mimi Muma Kwaba. 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
2: Send me who watch it.
0: Send Ghana free mono buying.
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1: Me na mi person me how fi se, se edusa obe she maternity ntino. 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
2: Okay, ye tuwaso.
1: I'm not done yet.
2: Kasai ni uncle. Sheka.
1: Yes.
2: AABB.
1: Sasai.
2: Enye AABB dia. Enye BB kru AABB.
1: Ah, sa.
2: Ai.
1: Hey.
2: enye bibi a eye bibi
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2: eye bibi ni se be ma me ne wote ya ware mfie mienu
1: o fan
2: aware ni mo kra before se me be shea onu watena ne ade no na at that time once we are younger wa nkasa we hot cake
1: ampa
2: any ade
1: sisi dina so
2: yes
1: mpokia no bu boss say
2: oh shaker messy so pain satam there may be a no pay me na ne sem ye any makoyie by still may accept your proposal because sometimes and yet about sika
1: unye kran so bia send you salala lady you
2: my end my end then shaker
1: yes
2: many person na make her know
1: it you pa
2: and I made doggy brain and befao yaware officially 2 years any but o yare na same in fact uko koma be 1 month sini. 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Now me the bedjo unqua. And I'm copper bosia.
1: Away.
2: 90,000.
1: Away.
2: I wore a briar. Now also manager me who am I? One of our worry. Because I'm in pen, I'm a co worry or no so worry. But 7 years, me kunu be woodie. And I'm a copper bosia. And I'm a dear bishop. Now what toa? Yeah, you ma kotia. So I'm not crying me quiet. I'm not best for this kind of mammy. And I'm saying, Mr. Reno, me kunu da danger. What, or emergency anko da red. Si Mr. Reno, hume mobo, 90,000 de, anuwa de. Ena, bray this game, mami. Na me di abe show.
1: 90,000, as you said, 900 million.
2: Se se, juni, adia,
1: omu. So, edia, nye, ibi, oba, e crank, kami, maobi.
2: Ah, mama, juni, se me niso, aye, she.
1: Okay.
2: And I'm 90,000 best show. Yeah, yeah, we say junior, dear. I was here winning. Nyamia dum. Oh, what tall, yeah, you are Befi.
1: And then you're a name, Tiana.
2: Ah, just I found my dream.
1: Hey.
2: And you're not quite
1: here. Gotcha.
2: Papa, be what, Tommy, so. And I'm a Gina, so, or ba yas, and to her. Gina, yeah. Pe bosia e de show no busia fo wo ho
1: ade du ona odi asisan ya santoana
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2: 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And I'm Sibedi. Wadaroma, and then a bonnet coin, so name moon.
1: A quay or two of them.
2: Quain tea. And I'm copper bosia. Tinny panum and an alcohol say, Uba, ye bay a juma. Ned in a sicker, alcohol commano. Oh, may I see cum? A dims in a macaqua just can one of them say, ah, and think I'm in my own
1: one. Ah, oh, no.
2: Mima womu. Wasi anye, anka wongu.
1: Oh.
2: Na, se mimi kwa jinska nwa hodi ache se, be a ibrano, ene ma ye bibi nwa diska nama, mina mse a.
1: Oh, na dena ujini sa.
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2: 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Ade, dene hame. But I am Bosnia. Bibia says, Bosnia, I'm a boy.
1: As a man, kind of in my job, always such as
2: a Nakamajam, one man, and so my miss Kana, and the young Masakucha, Mikucha for what?
1: Ah, Bakupeno,
2: na Bakupade.
1: 900 million.
2: Doesn't matter.
1: Hey, a dear wedding.
2: Ethiopia. My yes, Antina was say, yea, Jumanio Kotria, Nipaneka. Was it that? Sam said, yeah, our little crowd, we're giant.
1: This is not fair. I don't know what you're saying.
3: Eti nipa bebre wo Ghana hey wanya ba bi ankwa ankwa bobo si ase woni na ese okokwa ji ni zika
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1: 8100681007 And then lines to the 81006,
3: 81007. Yeah, man,
1: yeah, I'm in
3: Sir.
1: If you are serious, sir. Hello?
4: Yeah,
1: yes, sir.
4: Good evening.
1: Major Sun Patrol, the new baby, I'll cast a free.
4: Red Black, baby, and just a castle.
1: What's your friend saying?
4: Brian.
1: Brian.
4: And just a castle.
1: You, meet you.
4: About on kind of clay.
1: Sir.
4: I'm kind of clay. I will call you. I don't know.
5: Everything, Chris, you know, Jana, man, bless you, man, bless you, man, bless you, man, bless you, man, bless you, man, bless you, man, bless you, man, bless you, man, bless you, man, bless you, man, bless you, man, bless you, man, bless you, man, bless you, man, bless you, man, bless you, man, bless you, man, bless you, man, bless you, man, bless you, man, bless you, man, bless you, man, bless you, man, bless you, man, bless you, man, bless you, man, bless you, man, bless you, man, bless you, man, bless you, man, bless you, man, bless you, man, bless you, man, bless you, man, bless you, man, bless you, man, bless you, man, bless you, man, bless you, man, bless you, man, bless you, man, bless you, man, bless you, man, bless you, man, bless you, man, bless you, man, bless you, man, bless you, man, bless you, man, bless you, man, bless you, man, bless you, man, bless you, man, bless you, man, bless you, man, bless you, man, bless you, man, bless you, man, bless you, man, bless you, man, b The reason being that, chairman, anyway, your friend nature could not do a jank cover.
1: That's right.
5: Fantastic.
1: That's right.
5: The reason being that, not a Billy Lane wife, no, and any girlfriend, or every legitimate right to consult a Billy Lane family, non common kaho, no mon koni pa koneho, no mon ko bobisia. Now we know a fetch rack of bobisia and any pakona ya dear we, and any pakoni a bema to get any fukatia and say, who could be put say?
1: Hello.
4: Yes. Now, if your mind is out, they put out their money area. Not their money, which you are saying to tell
1: me. It's a Jamaica and my Berman want to know.
4: Not about Jamu Yari, not about Jamaica, and you could put the time on the other side of the area. None of us will have the cat into the other side of the area. Into a banal cat, that's going to into a system. Berman, near minimum, Mr. Berman, I saw it. Now, all places to tell me how we are at my class. First, my sister to a best point, and I'll be shower for the end. One for your best point. Now for you know, about you when you are here, man.
6: Hello. Mr. Dijab International, Mr. Free. 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
7: Okay, me number nanam dear friend is
1: a good man. Yeah, who knows just a woka.
7: Okay, na me da ka memo bo.
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7: 0202 patcho mba.
1: Hello.
8: Hello.
1: Hey, Danny. Pacho, we didn't be able to get a free.
8: Me, Pacho, me didn't this time find the person.
1: No, I'm not. Let me say.
8: Oh, the Akana, I'm going to get a new.
1: Any a door, super.
8: Baby.
1: But it's your video.
8: Hey. A being come with town for me, you know, why?
1: You.
8: So, for her.
1: Oh, what?
8: Why you looking for her? Why you know who for papa? I'm gay. Oh, be your papa, see, I will see Annie, for Kaboja, my idea, dear Fogo, could see her. You know her?
1: Osakadakuro. Osinkanani, Nani, Atipan, Crankwa, Moman Feskan, Sanayari.
8: One Janison. One Yakan, or she knew quite how you know what you can
1: say.
8: You are enough.
1: That's it. Eh wa bi fesi da me nkan kakra ma wo mo so atro e di aba so eh monsieur me nguso ho ya fesa this is, you look beautiful and I mean can say you look nice anyway Regina appear or say look at that salala man I'm against Abilele and Audu DJ or say Sheka Abilele must pay the money whether he likes it or not. And I say, baby, I could call me or see, even if she robbed the bank to save him, she suffered. So the money must be paid. Okay. Martin Jano, I just told Domian bro, say this one, I'll go for Abilele. Doris a champion, also say, pay the money, Salala man. And Sia Evans or say, hey Abilele, sir, you are Salala man. Then I put on myself, I'm against Abilele. And Gloria Fosu, Gloria Iasewane, Kwame Fosu, Atumaboko. And my mom say, hey Abilele, you are ungrateful. And then Anani, I say, Oba Bako Pe, what are they? Waham. Why are they?
2: Wahem.
1: Wahem with your desa. Hey, Erania Kupo. Hello, Bernard Isaac. I say, and Abanayene Isaac, I say, oh, Pankrono. Abilele, 100%. So for yours, say, I think Abilele is being selfish. Francis Kwanzaa say, I'm for Abilele, and Abuache Frimpon Isaac, I say, I will go for Honorable Abilele. FN Chilo, I say, well done, woman, or ungrateful man. Pay before you divorce her. Abilele, you pay. Isaac Gamma say, I will go for Abilele, and a DJ Ike, or also Kwama Abilele. Afe, say, no, if you are, Akwe Sinyano, Nyanomotus, or say, Kwama Abilele, and, we also say, Asamoah Kumsen, or say, Kwama Abilele, Afe, where am I? Ah, on the Kwame de Wankasebi and for Ibi Asabi Umana. Emmanuel Ousisheka, he must pay the money. Okay. Me bacho, what be did the chopsticks in a si do nina de dianena e red in ti. Udu wa jina ne did in pacho and tema mina unia eba. We're there 13:15. Quite a close call.
3: 13:15.
1: Yeah. Ade.
3: Ose ye.
9: Unya 13.
1: Unya 13.
3: Ah?
1: No, unya 15.
3: Who here you?
1: There be many me yaka kra. Sema catch you nti. Yes, I me come doctor Femi. Sorry na yeah. Ade bro. Yes, I'm funse. I feel your shrimps and so dear. It be a no chest what you do. Simple cra. Tasty womb and your hini spices. No, adi, ni bones when you're day. I feel your non dairy pad our ho, and so dooms out between your beato. And you say, hey, ice cream care, the gum, beverage, yeah, the gum, I feel rice water, the gum, ice cream care, the goy, massa, goy ye, uko shop, beer, supermarket, beer, between your beato, so, a simple pa. And no one see a quasar for commercial bank, and che, hey, and where the juman do soup you want, between your co, two said the ope, one on bunny 0244-525908. 0244-525908. We have a pet. And one. And the end of the year, we have a peace. Merci beaucoup.
3: Merci beaucoup.
1: Merci beaucoup.

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2: It is very important to say time biano, yeye mwajuma. 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
1: 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Near Tunquanta, a pino. Yabet needs some more can ya, or your Juma to O. Naya, Gana, Fonsa, so. A beer, ya no Mocasa, ye. Wamaja, Wamachia, and said your womb. Titune, Mamina Dana, Judas, yum. 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
0: Na, young Fasida. Emma Senyumekwe, Osons Chemist, or the Osons Garlic Capsules, Abeso Yasini. MTN Ghana, say, baby, I'm going to come with MTN Soso, and I'm ho. High Sense Ghana, everyday prices for everyday people. I've a Duffield Roofing System. Duffield, oh, Duffield. And Chancy Adebo Danso, ne Papa, and no. Or Hina Yiri Spices, or Hina Yiri, or Hina Yiri. One mother Roma, and maybe I need a Lawson Herbal Center, one more end of the Lawson Law Care Mixture. Abba Jaswa, Ama, Dr. Lawson, Yabona Samrani, the Virgin Doctor. I say, Mamma Fango Divine Hope Herbal Center, Omanade Ochia, Herbal Powder, Abba Jasu. 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Actually, you know. 2 years. And I almost said bibina. Now, actually. Rescue Ghana Football. 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So, I say, maybe a Ghana Football. 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And a man in my man. Sorry. 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I'm sorry. Ghana Football. 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

0: 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And Abusia, hey, we'll draw the seventh way. Ya can't trust about what didn't be answer. We'll be to King Dave Investment Limited for, and so a bonk more. Yabem, shower gel now, dear Jade, a man waiting so a fair. We're in a coffee for Europe, and yet, dear Bay, or we must sort of, and we'll be a new choose, open so choosing in ya. Your number one, honey and milk. Number two, rose and white tea. Number three, avocado and papaya. Number four, yawa alloy and milk. Number five, yawa coconut and vanilla. Number six, yawa aye blueberry and lavender. 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atasman so e washing bill ho I want a big time pub when I'm making at a smart saber bunkum. I want you to tutor. I think you're sense of a year, Cosia de Bia, your joint, your Calvary, Charismatic Church, CCC, a Ija, and I think so Family Chapel International. Who's your son? So I want you your whole IGC, a genasse, I want your town, and one, Bomadin, near Monkum, one on Benny, 0243 37 4247 0243 37 4247 and one you join tina what you mean Kenny what did diama what me at all simple cra new STC what a modern bass terminal or country seven yen busia a dear wajima bow and one to be so bit me to pain you bow pa and crying to cry and a fish nyan babia ya do beco now que a terminal where any can seven ye he would do a restaurant one would di utin ye fun way shopping mall one would jack a crackle and a few cry or more than waiting area yet na jama dear persons who soon be our letters you ehu and touch my cra ya was a for ya once as a labor and about to Tafflin station or much you open na make and one no she offer number we ya yeah debet was so a 0244 412 016 0244 412 016 unya frepe we cra fe young catch a dang natural health care complex and swear Dr. Dang and Pessy a bayard here. Miss So, what you know who do up, but what in the bejibi? You were vital, oh, sir, vital way, and a born watch, we have some for some fro, rough for a more numu crumpato, and ya diunya beer, and a conny adian kayaka, a fee ye anti malex, malaria netate tiono, and ye animutoni and abijawaswa, unumu be a baby at the dame. You will fight to care, and also come home be, yen so on so what ya ba, ujawa naya will pre. 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I feel KK be Company Limited. KK, you're going to move our town. 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Abutia clinic, your health are concerned. Naki publications, so naki forward time. 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ambassador bachelor's program on HND programs diploma programs in the fine pa and 1 and to be our person pharmaceutical sciences and as a dispensing technology and aquam engineering courses in na entrepreneurship and finance ni na bechira fine ama kwe bra technology lab bio wa ukwa bibia wo n1 pachu people madna to form undergrad a 200 Ghana and afi postgraduate and so a 220 Ghana cedis per n1 but madna apply would dale *772*48# and one of them will be your voucher say say yeah now call a year sukumu wa Kumasi Technical University I'm a kumu here cash office will be to miss what to form and our face all regional offices post office will you Mr. Santo office is in region henji will be to make to be UMB bank and our face Prudential bank consolidated bank Ghana CBG a win you Kumasi Technical University your form soon be oh yeah free yeah why 0501427580 Kumasi Technical University ni mudia shrine ya susu ye ye se dia ha junior ani robi omu ne jina mu
1: junior robi
0: ah se dia ya
1: ya
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0: ya cha c'est si à un bébé. 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
0: Oh, la mine.
1: Ah,
0: oh, madame
1: Fonenam.
0: Oh, madame Fonenam. Oh, madame Fonenam. Oh, la mine, ma part, tu me
1: dis. Mais I cast my best at 9. Now you call AT&T Stadium or Arlington, Texas. I call for a live captivating commentary about. I hear Portugal, the Selecao. We move NFL, La Roya, Spain, and HD Amso. It was 70,649 capacity stadium. Sino Pokuwa, no more sounds when I. Kwabena Jimai, the historian. Simon Sambe. Precursor said here 2010 video so for a poor German Francis Yabua de Lorenzo woman so can be ably supported by Samuel Joaquin Bukim and here I'm just Robert Dramani Musa a new editor so I'm a master planner Portugal El Paredi Diago Merares da Costa João Pedro Cocavo Goncalves and I'm Fenuno Alexander Tavares Mendes Ruben dos Santos Gato Avas Giasse Gremo Renato da Palma Viega Victor Marcado Ferra 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Danny Omo Kawaya, Alejandro Alas Baena Rodriguez, Lamine Yamal Ebana Nazaina Femike Oyazabal Ugarte, woman starting for Portugal, Rafa Anthony Taylor, but on the age that game him off, one the D game one, Senegal Etrasi Iraq, no. We had the first ever knockout game one. Anthony Taylor, they do a World Cup stage. Yeni game no come on quick one now for you. Go Prabana so. I only say Portugal manager and Munsu. Senior, every day. And then I was at Baku Ekofi.
2: Yeah, yeah. Edu summary in 90 minutes. After 90 minutes, say, and yes, extra time. After extra time, yes, settled that. Then to shootouts. And yeah, Portugal, one change. Leao. And one chassis, Felix Abem, of course, Spain the first 11 of the boy against Austria and none of the boy. A big game. And at this higher stage, match is saying government Yanaka was semi-final or final, but where they abandoned them, and at times they painful say top teams in the back who is it at this time. But of course, a draw, no parents, you know, only the everybody. We are looking forward to a great game. Now no Portugal against Croatia. Yeah, who Portugal need, you know. Spain also against Austria. And it's though they won, but then and say Spain and need, you know. Players in the brain, I mean they can take a players in the brain because of team is war. Leagues, you know, do not cramps near the identity. Yeah, your first 20-30 minutes, you make a clear picture of the game of the two teams.
1: Meda says, you know, Poku no know your second game now, Sinti Kwabran.
3: Yeah, 41 times. Spain are winning 18.
1: Okay.
3: 16 are in the draw. Portugal are winning 7. World Cup, Umashia twice. Bakuya 2010, run of 16. David Villa, Sanchez, and Enyago, no, Mo Pamo, Portugal for, so Munkofi 2010. And on a twice, Mkwaje Kapono. 2018, Russia, Omobol 3-3. And on a Cristiano Ronaldo, she hat trick, and so on. Omashia twice, Bakwa, and it draw, and Omashia Bakwa, and this time around, Omushia, for the third time, ever World Cup. Omu first match, year 1921. 1921, yeah, December, no. Spain share, Portugal 3-1. And to almost here 41 times. So,
1: focus on the photo of play. Sabri, young man did his pain, Womu ever Portugal Spain and there. I see you are Omo Ekalas and your master Samu Kakra. Adoni Esro Fitana Fame. A form Fita host near Fitana Portugal Mum. I shall soon look at from Coco and Alfie. Host from Sia Coco, many months in different boots altogether. Make us say, Yadia Roberto Martinez. Now our complaining Sakwaya Lamin Yamal and Banana Zai and Faso, Ecopia, Jao Pedro, Goncalves Neves and Nianjo, Bonacra Portugal Nostatimo, Jao Cancello de Bonacoche, Ama Ababedi. For a man in Jenny Spade, Omo Pia Pia Bodo, around the center circle, born Equa Chiamek Laporte, Jabon Baba Santa Sakuama, Ranciani Ade, Rodrigo Hernandez Cascante and Coche, Lamen Yamala Banana Zrai, Nisan Tibian Kanama Bona Trashama, Nuno Tavares, Mentex Alexander, Gorona Baba Tubono, Woko, the presidential box announced by the executive suit now. A funny part 380. Now, Mahunse Nipadu Dona and Suan Wa. Womuso, every game will be at 3 into Spain. Attending defense into attack. Wa Bossot, Amagolipa, Diego Morales da Costa, Woko Portugal Yamano, Edin Cassia, a friend, sir, Commandado, Asset as a commander. Edi had more opportunity. Lamine Yamal cut in. Next should have been Spain. I'm born in Chimian Kwama. Portugal back clean lines. He throw. Victor Marcado Ferreira Vetenha. Yatubo and Chem Pastor Mabona Babidi. A man did Spain or Bona question and call you Danny Omu. Big challenge. Spain for the Nomu Chan Wadin. And Cafes Nomu gave some Bondi on Buffalo and now Wadin Omuchre. Bonuka. Talk about Sibana to one mama. I'm going to Pia Pia Lamania Malabana Nazrai. What a swear quick cabano. A boat through pass for the one coach. I'm a Nuno Mendes. And now say 11 shutter just a mature. João Félix Aguirre. Bono Ababedi. Portugal. João Neves. Neves appear on the one to one of Ruben Dias. Dias appear on a coma Cancelo. João Cancelo Nebano. Jabon the one coach. Ruben Dias. Dias and a Pia Bono. Ama. The one to one mama. Viega. Renato Viega. Viega German Bona Coma, Ruben Dos Santos Gato Avas Diaz, Diaz Asuma Bono, or should I run for? Oh, that be Nuno Mendes. Nuno Alexandre Tavares Mendes. Long born control no ever payment in Abaco, Chairman Sabe, Simama Kuma Kuna of Fading Kane. We'll be on Fabon Fantin and Quatch them.
2: Yes, pay Mumna, I show, say, Opera. Bibi na oh shota e yaze be boy e no ma goalkeeper costa team and on the so far ni moment I will be fan say e go scoring opportunity I buy but then say after that no e get ding dong the bia as time goes on 4 minutes ni abo as time goes on bia game no intensity ni tempo no because room
1: merci bebe chairman say be message in the boy Facebook page hello 101.5 FM Yabakin Kanning in Ariama A throw, FIFA 15. Nuno Mendes are too long ball at a quite bottom. A pinball of Piama still dangling. I wore over Santa Circumference of Spain. Oya Zabel. Then so, Bonasa Quachery. Ama Ababidi Danny Omo. Omo Piama on the Bonaba. Danny Omo Kavaya. Raswell Crab on a Pia Parsono. Ratoma Pedro Poru. Jaburma Brad Danny Omo. Oh my jabber mo a cop backwards to Paul Kobasi. Kobasi appear by the bottom to Ama. And I saw a cross pain. A Babede Paul Kobasi. Paul Kobasi Paradise. Well, Rock and Quinn was Santa Saku. But I saw a crack bono. Jabono Adabana to Ama. Rodrigo Hernandez Cascante Abetri Pedro. And I saw Paul Kobasi Paradise. Well, can Quinn Timonamo. Jabber Mama Danny Omo Kabaya. Kabaya boss such and fast Nancy Debbie. Nuno Mendes, Afe Fabano, Nuno Ejabona Koma, Victor Marcado Ferreira, Vitinha Jama Yao Neves, Neves Ejem, Renato Viega, Diakomane Golipa, Diego da Costa, Diego Costa Jemo, Renato Viega, Viega Pia 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HIA, Yao Falazabi. Strike and on Naya, Abrenchian and Jiri Yao Kanchelabum. And on Puma Shotananwa Diama Akofa Wim. Boshotananwa Day. Uko Spain, Nasha Timnoa. Onai, Simon Mandeville, one air Gogipa. Now you are seizing a master plan among Gogipa. Enya Yapa, David Raya. Na onai Simon Ademwa. But even said the word no balance. Over any day. The page about the fire from 22 Shetter Jesse. Make sure Paul Kobasi Paradise. But the one who took in Portugal for far. Ruben Dias. Dias appear come out Renato Viega. Viega appear about Renato da Palma Viega. Jabo de Mama. Bonaba 11 Shetter Jesse. João Félix Aguirre. 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Victor Marcado Ferreira Vetenha. 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About Renato Palma de Viega. German Nuno Tavares, Ayan Mendes, Mendes brought to my young fellas, or Bob Back Hilama, Yajibana from Sam Sena Seko, I make Laporte, Jabon Moma, opportunity Dana Moma, Bodia Tumu, Spain, ha! Mama Mia, Mikel Oyazabo, was quanda glorious opportunity. Mikel Oyazabo, what a glorious opportunity. Senior.
2: Obi eyin e so bi atie mu ha. Well, on shall I clinical finishers anti na mo as Spain e Real Sociedad striker na echo World Cup. I am because Real Sociedad na season go say. But body that's unconscious.
1: But we are tournament in so by he hasn't been bad, he's been scoring.
2: Oh yeah, what's about 3 or 4 games?
1: Yes, he's scoring against Saudi Arabia, against Austria, against Peru. Okay, I need a proud to show me when to answer 2 goals. And what tournament in? And she said, Poku down to the canal. Bono cry out for the Segura. Segura brought 2 opportunities down to the beat. Monsieur Ronaldo Pejan and so Yomo. I'm a Rafa J. Konaki Anthony Taylor. Waje Konaki for Portugal. Anthony Taylor. We're in the first ever World Cup knockout game. Odi. Could you believe that, sir? Very experienced Anthony Taylor. Way at the first time I World Cup Odi knockout game. Only be that. This year's World Cup was one of these Senegal 5-0 against Iraq. And then was one of the first ever red card. Oh, World Cup from Wadima Rubin Sulaka. And your corner came FIFA Law 17. Your board, your chair, a man, did his pain. And your corner kicker, Bruno Miguel, Borges Fernandez, El Magnifico. The board, my answer, Ronaldo Tenatosua from War. Hey, chair box, Mama Rafi Kachan says, sorry. And your Kutumami Hotu Agrokra. Your inside, Colabia Jesua. Your page about the bonnet, Che Mama. Spain found the Omucha Cabano Portugal Sabafa. 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Your observation so far, I just say.
3: Yeah, answer spin a control ball. No, omo 3-4-3. Omo bono. Omo midfielders and likely possession wise, omo lead the Portugal for no. And also Portugal for no defensive. Omo use omo 4-4-1-1. So omo joining attack. No more you know. Aye 4-4-2. And this time around, a basa omo midfield no. Unya the scheme work of aye opponent. Now when said there be any problems. In the house, we more rely on Cristiano Ronaldo. So, by Yehu Ronaldo, why is that? When a Konya Kakrebi has a way in Humbako, a boy, goalkeeper, the Kokona. In the, sir, Portugal 4%, Muye Bibi, and then you know, just almost check it, the midfield point, and then the bomb, and yes, idea. So, I'm going to explain for you to time, no, you see, I'm flanks and speed games now. It be a first goal, it be a first goal game, you know, I be a spin for you.
1: But that's the Kwabran Jumade historian, Bonnie, a corner key for Law 17. According to Chas paid, in fact, the second corner key for a man in Portugal, Spain, the under pressure. Nuno Alexander Tavares Gomez. Nuno Alexander Tavares Mendes. Across the road, we're boxing. A Pima P. 11 minutes on the clock. Bono Abedi Portugal still in possession. Nuno Mendes. The baby Okofa Ovidi. We're left back, baby Okodra. We'll crook our Bono one more. Bono Ababedi Spain. Rodrigo Hernandez Cascante. Danny Omo Kavaya. Aimee Laporte. Marco Kurara Susata. Germany Okomo Yazago. Ababedi Spain. Omugusu Piepia Bono. Rodrigo Hernandez Cascante. Amonbo through pass to Yamal Amin. 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Pia Bono Sako back. Ama inside the center circle. Out of the center circle, Aimee Laporte, Yakoma Marco Kurara Susata. 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Danny Omo, Jabon Mama, Oyasabo, Oyasabo, Twister Tenua, Bo, Nessu Debbie, strike Debbie, a poor delivery. Alex Baena on that occasion. We saw Karma H. Madrid. Roger Blanco, Sosco Conarios. What was Boboko? No boss, that's what to know. Bonus Wakako for you, Missima. Marco Marco. A Dubian Santam no Fedin Kai. A Yandia, Obia the body, I told you, you're going to Ramo. Hello, 101.5 FM Sunday. And Chabia, 22nd minute, Chabako. Hydration break now for Buafo Makano. 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Bonuka, Poco, Boston Paradise. A Jabonimo, Adabona to one more. Ama Rodrigo Hernandez Castanto, Mugusu, Pia Bona, the Bonaba. 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Beautiful save from Gogi for another strike. Oh, fantastic save. Diego Morales da Costa El Comandado. Wasewu twice. Boss Miedu. First one from Lamine Yamal and Banana Zrai. And another one by Ama and also Wasewu situational. Hey, corner key for follow 17 at Danny Omar Kojilachri. Miami Mame, the quintessential mommy, the people's mother. Honorable Elizabeth Tajimai. Can't share with you, be a scared, they say. Marine statue. But there was super free. Oh, buddy. Scared, they say. Miri Mami, yes, he's scared.
2: I'm going to go to the middle.
1: Miri Mami, yes, he's scared.
2: Who's that? You're scared of all, man.
1: I'm going to go to the hospital. No, I don't know. I don't know.
2: This is your copa.
1: Massa.
2: Now, who the Bobby? But game life. Who say Portugal? Aba game. Who Bobby? And Spain is over. Now, Spain. Who say about more wings running there? Especially where Lamine was. Who say Lamine Pesado?
1: Yeah.
2: Saka did it. You know the choir. No, Daniel. Or Kwambolo.
1: Yeah.
2: And no Kwamba Kwa Costa. But of course, Costa is a top goalkeeper.
1: Yeah.
2: And this Abos is a yes, but this is a special. And we are in for a game. Game life.
1: We are in for a game. Game now for Kukurara. Debbie. Hey, a foul for the chair Spain. And then a Kunsu Kodokum. Portugal crowd last stop. Spain to qualify. Greetings to Boss Boss. Inside Kunsu Kokotiesia and my mother. Walababa at Kojo Krum. Mesu Mame. A dear Diane no walk to my mouth for Dio Musaba. Kabran Kansa. Watching you live from Ejuabi. Good evening, guys. You're doing a great job tonight. Madame Wasibe Bray. Fran Sharif. Big Sharif, former Liberia National Welterweight Boxing Champion and a sports journalist based in Antwerp, Belgium. Good luck, CR7. Hamza Phobia, good evening to you all and the crew. I wish Portugal to qualify. Watching the show at Buokrom, Abdul Nasir Adam. Watching you live from Amsterdam. Greetings to Aswansi Yusuf. Yusuf Basic and Abwabo Islamic and also Somalia Islamic Basic School Teachers. Azeman, watching you live from Azeman Ventures, Chronomob Street Market. Super fantastic commentary by all standard. Keep up the good work. Portugal 2. Spain 1. And I'm Faye. Musa Ibrahim. From Musa Ibrahim, listening to you live from Buame. Nasa Buamai in the Efija Kwabre, North District. And at Crespo Fufu. One of the Spain is winning tonight. Other message, remember for the second bar, you know. Mabe Idia Fro, the Mamma Yantuaso. Bono Ekra Manage, Ade Portugal. Pia Bono Bono Quache Saba, Nuno Alexander Tavares Mendes, where Germany are coming, Renato Palma Viega. Palma Viega Gem. Ama Bono Quakodi, Rubin Diaz. 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Cancelo. Womgusu Pia Pia Bono. Wasanje back pass one more. I'm a Bono and I'm strong one from Neto, Pedro Neto. Neto the Bono to my opportunity for Portugal to be. And I'm William. Ready now. Assistant line one, Frank Uri William. Bono cry offside at Quadia. My energy at a Portugal. Hey, offside at Quadia Chomo. And see, Jem Tuaso, Bono cry, Quadia Foul 9, Simon, with Jem. Paul Kubasin Paradise, Danny Omo Kabaya. I'm a Bono Edaswa Cross Spain around the center circle of Pempe Swama. German Rodrigo Hernandez Cascante. 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Our center circle of Pempe Swama. 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Baina Rodriguez Ebofom Laporte Emma Pastor in a warning in the two for me. Yahu Cancelo and a quaddy sansa bonino. A freaky kaya body at ya. A man in the Portugal smell Juno Bakudi. A game number 93. Ya bon 92 matches so far. 269 goals and he has a 2.92 averagely. Attendance aging at 6.1 million. 274,000. Game via Nipa Bear 65,000. 231 and a correct. And now your Arlington, our Texas. Texas Chrono, and also Arlington Chrono. Your residents of 394,000. And Etisa Babia. Yeah, Bago Pramesia, yeah, Bono. Strike Aquama, I take a deflection from the head of Marco Carrera Sasita. Yeah. Hydration break, ama. Yakwa konumusuo. Yamfa that advantage, yamfam na. Yabua Fuase, Kumasi Technical University. Nimdia Eshrain 2026, 2027 academic year. Admission gusu koso. D7 na wenya. Awa course subject, muno. Wini misa obetimidia pursue PhD. Doctor of Tech, NFA, Master of Technology, Bachelor of Technology, and a Higher National Diploma. And so, Ewo, Yesuku Poimu, Winnie Media Mekatro, na ya customize it. And so, your program said there may be two applicant beer, including matured applicants. na dia chenye obey aswe ono mwa engineer we no oil and gas ekambia ubetimi esunya fashion agri business and 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I hear 220 Ghana for postgraduates. Now, the attendant said, Oko, Kumasi Technical University, Omo Cash Office, Abenya Form, Sinibiato, and now for Oko Ghana Post, Amunso Offices, B. Abenya B, UMB Bank, now for Prudential Bank, Consolidated Bank, CBG, and when you know, Subenya Biato, oh, Frafre, now what you chairman, chairman, there was 0501-427580, 0322-496-380. 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District Capital City. A horse, your horse, Freya, Dichemu 0243-326-418-0208-168-477. Now near ending.

0: coach in your coach. Only boss in the way in a dream.
1: Open defeat when a fire on it. Because almost what?
2: Dream me, love in the book.
0: Chairman, sir.
3: Oh, okay.
4: Portugal, no mobile tournament, you know me, one of the favorite quality crowd.
0: And this now, Mabo, senior, quality of crowd Portugal, and you have been a grass pain.
1: Yes, sir.
0: Portugal, quality, and you have been a grass pain.
1: No.
0: Portugal, also, we are Mabo.
1: The problem is the coach. The coach, certain players shouldn't have been there.
0: We are Medford, Bruno, Vitinha, Yao Neves. Now we are Spain, Medford, Rodria,
1: Vitinha, Vitinha, Yao Neves. Bolo Bono of France, they've been on Bono.
0: Bruno, Bruno. Player of the season, Manchester United.
1: And I'm happy, sir. Roberto Martinez, we also played the last game. Because I don't think so, Roberto. So, no, a cracker. Martinez is also called Saudi Arabia. In just about Portugal here, the new coach of TV as a changing him. And Ronaldo to also, Ronaldo is Ronaldo to film. Ronaldo Martinez in the film. New coach, new leader.
0: Probably former Manchester United, immediate past coach.
1: Wow.
0: Oh.
1: Ruben Amorim. No, Amorim is in Milan.
0: I'm
1: an AC Milan coach.
0: I'm on fire, my way, man. No coach in a shirt.
1: But yeah, I don't.
0: And I'm Mourinho with Real Madrid.
1: Pep Guardiola, I'm going for Pep Guardiola.
0: Guardiola,
1: so Ronaldo, so cool. You meet number eight, man.
0: Okay.
1: Ronaldo, I'm
0: going. Meet that one, Simba Bray and Trusso. Simensiani, I'm going to come here. Very Reverend Mrs. Agnes Ajerim Boateng of End Time Prayer Ministry, spiritual mother. Maybe I will be a child and then you may as a cross board or Very Reverend Mrs. Agnes Ajerim Boateng of End Time Prayer Ministry. Sansuna, your co genial say Kakari Fanza, a Honorable Su Anna, Prophet, and so a Prophet Bakupe, a Arsenal supporter Bakupe, Senior. Prophet, genius, Kakari fans.
1: Prophet Daniel Boma.
0: Yenchiano, name you, Arsenal fan.
1: Prophet Daniel Boma of Prophet Joseph Center.
0: Yenchiano. Yenchua Subono. Medo Asimibri. Yenchua Subonuka. Banuka, Portugal, Pia Banuba. Ama, we will search for the equalizer, Simenciano. Yabum Besenuma, come on, Kupe. Yet it's made in Benavia. Born from Portugal, I saw one across the road of Muffum. I can't in Tataka Krabini at Jumadin Benavia. HA International Daika, whom the Alternative Dispute Resolution AGR and a Daika, only Ghana Bana Kabum, Obidu Confess over to Yabajama, as I saw Manso, Usika Kodim, Kabu Manso, Usika Kodim, Yabajama Nafe, a band be beer, a fast, I say Kane, a fool, a Japadiamo, Obidu Wasimua, Yeni Ajidiamo. As a for runabout, Mami Sewa Plaza, first floor, Yabe Amadia Central Mox, a crowd for Kofodia Bogos, so we also, a horn 0544-141688, 0266-717101, now in the HA International, or dying cancer at Timid in Kama. Opportunity for Portugal! Ha! Mama Mia! Finko Daddy Limited in Kenya this year, so they are more dining hall with living room. Ningina Ayaswe and Najibi. High quality building materials, a free Nashasia to finishing. Senior. to finishing.
1: What's it? What road in there?
0: I'm on for quite an attitude with him. And he to the bazaar.
1: I'm also so can you have a power?
0: I see we are the queen. That's when Timmy, we are in our deco. But only the answer, what come up, what's on so come up, and I expect. Yeah, Terry said, Iron Ross, Ninja, beware, say enough PVC pipes and the fittings, quality tiles, luxury sanity, where Ninja be. Yeah, did it to one of it. Basins, nations, toilet seats, Nina Benyabi. And they will call Bakwa Runabout, Oko Waterways, direct off seat, St. Martin de Paris, Atimati Marcin, Abuya Kamakua. Your number first, 0531-005718, 0531-005740. 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Last opportunity for Portugal. Abel Chiama. Viega Piabano Bonato.

0: Portugal pia bono Simensian ya bon sumum good instead of dressing me and then bona trashed the woman from now Ruffy. Aba blaster with some says pay for peja peja musa tre and to tell us a massa massa our first knockout game Audi or walk up ni in Chipon game no bona chuama Spain for now baba for bono Rafael Jifal their chair Spain. In fact, the last opportunity, Francisco Conceição, yellow card according to Ferran Torres. Yellow card according to Ferran Torres. Bugapana, over the year. Francisco Conceição, no, the last free kick. Manchester Spain benching now, sorry, the last opportunity for Spain. Goalkeeper Diego Morales da Costa, El Comandado. What on swab at 8 year box number Pepwa and Bruno? I was soon in Tiggy Diggy Bruno. One Bazao Bruno. Bruno Pedabon of the way Chabachi Pimbono, Dabby. Referee Bapon. There they are referee upon, yes. And there goes the history of center referee Anthony Taylor. Bring it to the end of proceedings. At the end of 90 minutes of soccer fiesta here at the AT&T Stadium. It is a man in Spain, woman Asha, a man in Portugal, come back with Jomo Kwa Momo Kofi. I have 1-0 in the sofa. But the Aqua Quedano, a man in Portugal, Kofi. And Joshua, Paris, Norway, Bessia, England, Argentina, and Egypt. Doberini Besha, Switzerland, Colombia, Doberini. US and Belgium, Almachin. US and Belgium, Doberini Besha, Spain. US and Belgium, Doberini Besha, Spain. And look at there, Spain, because semi final. France, and then Morocco, as we game about senior. Overall.
1: The end of the chapter for CR7. I think saying what draw Portugal, carry on down. And we are expecting the big announcement. In the channel, Naba, man, into just to cry.
0: Oh,
1: no! To save Portugal, football, the Portuguese football, on draw catching it down. Roberto Martinez should also step down because Omoni to in the Premier League, Portugal team Omoni ba World Cup be Oman boy team no. Because coach, this is indecision. This is Roberto taking no any hard journey because how can Ronaldo play 90 minutes? Ronaldo. 90 minutes.
0: Oh, be Odijan
1: okay. Okay. At the end of the day, Portugal man only here. Portugal man here so be calling him. Ronaldo was chasing Messi shadows. Say Messi, according to 2022 World Cup, in Chichinchina, on so be here. So be here by January. No, do be here. Ronaldo need to retire tonight. And China Roberto Martinez is on twaso. Portugal, I'm a new coach. I'm a new leader. No more and so for I think Spain am I the best out of the game I will never catch can I say Luis de la Fuente or a tactician and the boys no more yet you know Robbie where you come from to G Europe no
0: yeah
1: they were beating everything we're against Belgium and the US and we're easy right at home and probably no more come anymore no yeah mama baso Portugal came in they fought hard but decisions by the coach and the technical team Amo Portugal. Amo. Right. And we are, how can you say we Vitinha, Ephraim, where is Ronaldo on the pitch? What are you doing? Coach, you don't need to do it. You don't need to do it. And Ronaldo saw how Portugal for. Though, we played the Portugal a minor the course of the year, but we have a modest tournament. And we are not name my area, a point, or the two, and Ronaldo, we hear him say, the next 2-3 hours. Enfant and I turn up a coach on the so on the idea of Antoine. Now, Portugal, who made it? Almost a Portugal Kung Fu. Bruno Mone Vetain, Harmonia, I don't know. But I almost already almost in your umbrella, not over at you. Oh, I offense you.
0: There was a brave Cabinage, my historian.
2: Yeah, Bema baby, Wame Nina, 2006, 2010, 2014. By RBC 2022. And Luis Felipe Scolari became the only coach, the last coach our day, Portugal, called Sabin Fanas. And a couple of years I had been the Amar Portuguese national team. And Spain, Morocco, I you, Mofrimo, Uruguay yu mafrimu 2018 and 2022 a Morocco yi omu efriman ikuzi se jumedie no ISC e de ama Ronaldo nti se de amikan se bema be ye bi wa me ye ni nyina no from Eusebio time 66 Portugal national team a try the ninth attempt a try but omu ye anye yi compared to Spain national side after so omu 2010 South Africa no on and off quarter finals, run of 16, normal film, no, Kofi Yen. This time around, Omen Nibaji, so Maria quarter finals, probably, Ebeke say,
0: all right,
2: call the last four, no, and now the last couple of Kwakwa, no, yeah, we, and, Yancha, Jot Prempe Basaka.
0: Okay.
2: Jot Prempe Basaka, my Z MP, Yancha, no, na, Yancha, na, Nanchi Bosia, Kuna Bosak, so I'm a man, Tianin, so Yancha, na, Yancha, Chama wife. Chama wife one Jesse Amor group Dr. Akumiane Nere Ma Georgina Yenchia ona onabo sampan alaji sampan ene ja samosemensa yenchia omune yenchia tiebis abas tiebis ni sofulai members ni na yenchia omune
0: that see pa chairman sir
3: yes sir Portugal about tournament no more high hopes sir eh World Cup won yin bi danti come we opportunity as enka Ronaldo bitmi agina ka odi aya abakosem but am kan kon ko ban sir ne omo midfield na fili omo at the likes of Neves, Vitinha, on club side, they use him on Musa. Of course, injury to Mendes, I also free Muno Haum on the left side of Portugal for defense, but for Spain, there, Omaya, there, Ushe, 5 games, Omaba, Omo, and consider even a goal. And say the best player, and I say the man of the match, no ma, United, Simon, and Shadanya, five consecutive games in the World Cup. Now won't concede the goal. Now watch a total of 9 goals. I think Spain for no omu make a very strong case. Omo pese. You see omu quarter final. Omu na mi nu yina min kansa. It's the quarter final. So omu chain. So omu be sure omu opponent. Spain for no ayade. But Portugal disappointing result performance for them in this World Cup.
0: On the Juma de United Besuit, Senior Pokunka, Ote, Chairman Sir Benafe, Quabenajma de Historian Ka, Prakasadia to social media page in a soup. Vishal Chenyan Padumna, don't do me, dear, just so. Robert Draman Musa, sorry, I chose to don't pass Yan Chow, IK Payless Enterprise, also Toss Mentin Iron Ross, oh, don't pass a police station, oops, Yan Chow, now for Yan Chow, Kofi Bobo, also war. A ton su ama sewa a hon su na so ton o semen tri yan chao yupa yebesha anopa ya

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1: 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It is a Catratino, I did when in the FR, a Banasa, there is no way, say, Obit me the Ihuna dear, a Bansa dear, Akawan, say, Obetran them. It is Obit, Yemnas, or Senadian Air Catrat, Aye, Ete, Ajin, and so afar, or Ba, Mabuano, or Bapum. Then Herbal Center. I also fly. So just for counsel. All seats are sons of God. 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I'm a catcher, be at me, Anane, a free name. 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Ebiana Odian and your cataract, Nebiana Odian egg glaucoma tinia palm. So Odian egg glaucoma and also Oba, Doctor Mabro, Mamudro, Amanum, Ama glaucoma biera. I do a little often United Aquati. Glaucoma aya bacteria, aya unseen ones. I dandan no omidia and so effa a banasa, was a dandan and not open so and no one I call. Once you are all the best or own and be your tender, once you are all the best wolf, be a dandan or coba, Nansuna and Tisana air bacteria, and I do a new so at the affa. A bass a boss and then they ult me shakania. Ushakania boss and no rumble be at one for canyon in him. A banner sana tis no any air y'all could do sumo. So ulti me a bra. Uba aye doctor upon herba center. Ah, most of lie. So just for corner. So opposite assemblies of God Horma Mebuamu drew on one. Ama aye glaucoma beer. I do any swaffling at the aqua at the amount. Dinamo is here. 0551 0989 61 0551 0989 61. It will be Tim Nessa Glaucoma, a man and Nyako, Glaucoma to Timisha Kanya, Glaucoma to Timin Pian Washa, Aya Via, Uba, Mabua, Mumu drew Amanum, Ama Glaucoma beer before when you saw Eddie Amagina was 0551 0989 61. Obitim was not a media ne aye eye pressure ten yipa. Sa eye pressure boy so bosa abribiano weni aye kru. 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I press a boy or about so once when you know a bear call. Ubos and not then you're not open so when you're not cooked in Wajim. Ubos and I cross out the Abuaniso, a banisana, one pentem, anyantem, and to animal. I'm my apomlin herba center. When in Ebehadre, Messi, Etibra, Obama, Bama, Modru, Amwanum. It is a Odian air, eye pressure, a yokro, and I do one in the sofa, then they know so one is a show, it's a one man not worse than obedient as Apollo Tiniapa, Apollo in the old season at Eba, as what you're dead then, you know, the Usu and inside the air Apollo, and the Ukraine, Albonis Tier, a eye pressure, and a bone kaya. It is obedient, that's eye pressure, I didn't need to add Afa, Umbra, Obama, Mabuan, Mamunu, Amanum Tini, Yaseno, it was so full lie. Soldiers for corners, opposite assemblies of God. So fly. Soldiers for corners, opposite assemblies of God. The number is 0551 0989 61 0551 0989 61. 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

0: by then to me, Shad, and I'm in Sakra, Ekatamini, and I'm by by. If Bao Lam knew you from our mamma, if you be under Conrano, and me, city man, and me to me, Shad, it's me, Sherry, it's me, Shetty, first of all, Premier, this is the phone. Upon the herbal center, most of a life, so just for cons opposite, as some of God's Obama bro, Bumwa drew a man, Birana, when a Bira, Ayoya, a tutuo, Obama bro, Mumu drew a mono, a man in Yetimako, Adia Magina Musa, 0551 0989 61. So with an air diabetes, Oba, sugar level, beer on the pedium of wow. Mamma drew a monum, a sugar content, beer through on the pedium, in your alcohol at your mouth. Bra, Oba, stroke. 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Offset Assemblies of God, Savior, Obi, Tiemi, or Amanane, Mepatria, Delivery, Bebe wo bia ye de drone be manon amana ba be kansa kama ye so fola kuma so fola so just for kwano so opposite assemblies 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El Radio Kupon Israel. Shalom. Peace.
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0: 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When you didn't refuse sign in there. 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
0: 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I'm gonna now, bro.